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0: Cotton Eye Joe. Where did he come from? 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

Jordan Davis on 98.1 KJUG and Pepper with you on the 5 o'clock free ride here tonight, brought to us by Firestone Walker. This song only has like 2 weeks to go at the number one spot on the Billboard 100 to be the all-time longest running single ever, beating out Mariah Carey's All I Want for Christmas Is You.

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0: Lefty and Boston on 98.1 KJUG and Pepper with you. The 5 o'clock free ride rolling right along. It is brought to us by Firestone Walker. We've been talking about football a little bit today. Well, football is on at Firestone Walker's Tap Room, specifically starting with the Sunday Gridiron Brunch, which will happen on Sunday the 13th of September here, just a couple weeks away before, you know, or a week and a half, I guess, before opening weekend of the NFL. Yeah, middle of next week, there'll be the beginning, the kickoff and all that, and then next weekend will be all the big, you know, opening weekend games. And on Sundays, starting at 10 a.m. with kickoff all the way till 4 o'clock, they're doing a Sunday Gridiron Brunch at Firestone Walker featuring a pork chili verde breakfast burrito, amongst other things.
1: It's back to school time. Great for some, not so much others in Jug Country. Sorry.
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0: and Luke Combs on 98.1 KJUG as we cruise through the 5 o'clock free ride here tonight. And I remind you that the Mac and Cheese Fest is right around the corner. Now that we've flipped to September, it's 18 days away. 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And Brass Mash is coming to party with us. I'm going to be doing a DJ set, which is always a lot of fun. We're talking 25 chefs and 30 beverage vendors and a big party, just one big party. Blast and Brew is our People's Choice returning champion. The Culture Food Truck was the judge's choice last year. 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Firestone Walker will be pouring beer and serving up Mac. Several groups will be doing that. Goldland Barbecue, the Anderson in Paso, Shale Oak Winery, Hope Family Wine, some great wines, some great food, some great chefs, and always great times. 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

0: Tucker Wetmore and Who Told You That on 98.1 KJUG and on the 5 o'clock free ride tonight. If you missed my commentary about his show a couple weeks back at Vina Robles Amphitheater, it was excellent. And I'm not saying I had low expectations. I had no expectations, really, going into it. And I was impressed. It exceeded my lack of expectations, and I was impressed. The dude can play keys. He can sing. He can run around on stage like crazy. His band was really good as well. Next, not the next, but one of the next big shows at Vina Robles Amphitheater. We've been telling you about comedian and podcaster Bert Kreischer, who is coming on Sunday, September 20th. Earlier today, I was trying to find some clips that I thought maybe I'd play for you, but I really couldn't find anything suitable for air, so you'll just have to go to the show and see him for yourself. I've seen him a couple times now, and he is awesome. He's got Netflix specials, TV specials, series. He's got a massive podcast with Tom Segura that has 16 million followers. Machine is the keyword. Machine. Text that to the Supercuts text line 805-549-8698 if you want a shot at winning free Bert Kreischer tickets for September 20th.
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2: 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Upper 40s tonight. Yeah, some clouds and mostly clear. Tomorrow, like today, 70s in the South County, pushing 80 above the grade. We carry on into your Jug Country Tuesday night with Kenny.

0: the lowest of lows with Rocky Mountain Low.
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2: Damn,

There's Megan Maroney on 98.1 KJUG and Pepper Daniels with you. Still reeling from my Saturday night with Darius Rucker at Hearst Castle. Thanks to Jimmy Saunders, Hearst Ranch Winery, the Hearst family, everybody involved with the Hearst Cancer Resource Center at French Hospital. Go back and scroll on my Instagram or KJUG's Instagram to the weekend. You'll see all the pictures. Here is, Darius with the rest of Hootie and Scotty McCreary.

0: Bailey Zimmerman and Chevy Silverado on 98.1 KJUG. His latest there for you. Pepper Daniels here. And the latest poll question for you now brought to you by Be Right There Heating and Air on the KJUG app and at jugcountry.com. What level of football is your favorite? The NFL, college, or high school? It is, of course, the NFL running away with the poll question here. About 30% into college and the rest into high school. But I don't do college football because I just find it to be like too much. Like too many schools, too many teams, too many players, too much. But I do, you know, I'll tune in every once in a while. I'll catch one here or there. I do follow Illinois, who over the last 3 or 4 years have been better. Not ridiculously good, but better than they've been most of my life. And that's part of the reason I probably don't follow college football as much. Historically, my Illinois team has never really been that good. So there's that. And the NFL is just the NFL, you know? It's just the NFL.
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0: It's okay if you slept in today. 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
1: Santa Maria, Frank, you're lying.
2: What do you say?
1: That he's a pumpkin spice scented. He said the word butt wipes.
2: He might be right.
1: He definitely is.
2: Pumpkin spice has gotten into everything, including. And you were the one that showed me the picture of the literal butt sniffer this morning.
1: I didn't show you a picture of a butt sniffer.
2: A video.
1: Immediately explain that situation. It was in We Get Something Every Morning that is news prep. They are news stories of the day.
2: That's
1: you
2: right.
1: And I both opened the exact same thing. And I said, oh my God, what is this one? And it was a butt sniffer.
2: Butt sniffer. Like at a Barnes & Noble.
1: I'm moving on from that. We didn't talk about it for a reason.
2: Right.
1: Penny and Morway. I worked at a coffee shop. We got lavender syrup, and every teen and college girl ordered it. Ick. It was just a fad, and I agree with Becky. Lavender is a bath soap, not a latte drink.
2: There you go.
1: Hanson.
2: Hanson.
1: Christmas parties have created a lot of terminations of employment.
2: I can attest to that.
1: I can't believe you were calling everyone out today, being mean to everyone.
2: I'm being mean to anybody.
1: Yeah,
2: look how nice I am.
1: You
2: look how
1: mean
2: fun
1: to,
2: and happy. Who, name who? Name one.
1: That person.
2: Little
1: where you
2: Benny.
1: Say,
2: little Benny, the little hobbit.
1: No.
2: Gotta take his $10.
1: You said a mean word about the fuzz.
2: The Paso cop.
1: What's next? What do you want to do, Tom? Do
2: I don't know. Like, you called him a cop. That's slang.
1: That's not the same.
2: How about mister? How about sir?
1: Yeah, right.
2: I respect.
1: You're gonna be driving around with a little
2: back the blue
1: fist on the back of your truck like this. Defund.
2: Yeah, that's,
1: that's you. Tom wants to defund the police. Spread it on. Pass it on.
2: This is great. This is great. This is great. This is great. Oh, that's really good. That's really good. Right.
1: Everyone start that rumor.
2: don't say that because you know people will. Do not say that. What are you doing today for lunch?
1: Antifa activity.
2: I know what I was going to say. What, are you attending the Black Lives Matter protest?
1: That's not
2: what,
1: the,
2: it's
1: same
2: the same thing.
1: You wrecked it again. Son of a... I'll tell
2: thing.
1: You what.
2: It's the same thing. Spread the rumor. Spread the rumor. Spread the rumor. All right, that's it. We got to go. John Country.
1: Like an idiot. You're like an idiot.
2: Just have yourself a great day.
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0: That is Rethink Some Things from Luke Combs on 98.1 KJUG. And if you're not coming to Mac and Cheese Fest on September 19th, you should rethink some things and plan on joining us. 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I'll be DJing a set as well. Under the moniker, of course, DJ Pepper Jack. Because, I mean, you got to. And you'll want to be a part of this. The wineries include Hope Family Wines, Peachy Canyon, Midnight Cellars. 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
0: Going to see a few clouds tonight and temperatures around 50, maybe upper 40s even. Mostly sunny tomorrow, low 70s again. South of the grade and inland temperatures closer to 80. Here's Hudson Westbrook.

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I Can't Love You Anymore, Ella Langley and Morgan Wallen on the Jug. Good evening and happy Tuesday, Jug Country. It is Mandy here checking in. We are going to have a fun Tuesday night because, well, I just got back from the beach earlier today. Was out at the Apple Beach Golf Resort mapping out MacFest. It is coming up less than 3 weeks away. We're also going to be talking tickets. Burt Kreischer, Elijah Scott, and we'll check in on the Jug Poll. If you haven't submitted your vote, get it over on the KJug app or jugcountry.com. Right now, Ashley Cook, she's going to be coming to the Fremont Theater October 9th. Cruise on over to that KJug concert calendar for the links. Here's The Hell You Are. You.

0: is Tyler Halverson and Parker McCollum with Beer Garden Baby. How you doing? I'm Mandy on 98.1 at KJUG. And Tyler Halverson's on our concert calendar for the Club Car Bar. 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
1: 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My name is Mandy, and we're going to be checking in on the Jug Poll in just a bit, brought to you by Be Right There Heating and Air. 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Here's Kent Moore and something about a truck.

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0: Jody Messina, Message in a Bottle. It's 98.1 at KJOG with Mandy checking back in and looking at the jug pull brought to you by Be Right There Heating and Air. Tom and Becky come up with a question. We have to answer it. By the way, get their answers to the question by checking out the latest episode of their podcast. We want to know, which level of football do you prefer? NFL, college, or high school? Which level of football do you prefer? Now, I'm just going to vote, not even looking at the results and kind of already guess what's leading the way. Yep, no surprise. NFL does lead the way, then college, then high school. I am a strict NFL follower. I can't do college. There's just too many teams to keep up with. And high school, just too many teams. I'll keep up with the Greyhounds. Go Greyhounds. And also go Bearcats. But other than that, I'm concentrating on the Dallas Cowboys. And I'm already ready for my season of heartache. So just don't go there with me. 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

Don't Tell on Me with Jason Aldean on 98.1 at KJUG. My name is Mandy. Got some Scott McCurry coming up. Also, Lainey Wilson. Right now, Aaron Watson. Kiss That Girl Goodbye.

0: 98.1 EKJ Boots Off. That is John Party. This is Mandy, and you know the shirt's going to be coming off for Bert Kreischer at the Vina Robles Amphitheater. Bert Kreischer, a noted comedian who has several specials on Netflix and is known for performing without a shirt on. He's also the host and co-host of many podcasts, Two Bears, One Cave with Tom Segura, also Bertcast or Something's Burning, the Something Burning podcast I enjoy because not only does he cook things with his guests, but that one also has like a lot of country artists on it. I know Coe Wetzel, Hardy, and Stephen Wilson Jr. have been on there. I believe he's had the Red Clay Strays on a separate podcast as well. He's definitely into some red dirt country, and he's going to be performing at Vina Robles Amphitheater. Sunday, September 20th is the show. 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Again, that's machine to 805-549-8698 to be entered for Bert Kreischer tickets.
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0: in by now. The latest from Morgan Wallen on 98.1 at KJUG. My name is Mandy, and if you have yet to have been to a concert this year, what are you doing with your life? Okay, now I understand not everyone can make it out to all the concerts like I obsess with doing, but I do want to make sure you at least get one before the end of the year. You got to go to one. In fact, we've got Elijah Scott coming to the Fremont Theater on September 12th. Elijah Scott from Bannon, California, known for his Americana type of style with little R&B and soul mixed in. 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Again, that's Scott to 805-549-8698.
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0: KKJGFM, San Luis Obispo. Wake up with Tom and Becky in the morning.
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south of Sanity. Zach Top on 88.1. Hey, Jug. Mandy here. Hope you're doing well on this Tuesday night. We've got some Nate Smith coming up. Also, a new one from Poe Wetzel and Ella Langley. First, Thomas Rhett and Jordan Davis. Ain't a bad life.

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0: Who else has got that one on repeat? Co Wetzel with Ella Langley. It's called Jaded. I'm Mandy on 98.1 at KJUG, and it turns out there is an upside to being single. Yeah, I'm actually loving all the upsides of being single. According to a new study, the upside of being single is personal growth. Researchers found that people who view being single as an opportunity rather than a problem are more likely to try new experiences, learn new skills, explore hobbies, and expand their social circles. The study introduced the idea of singlehood self-expansion potential. Basically, it's the belief that being single can help you grow as a person. Participants who embraced that mindset reported greater life satisfaction, less anxiety about being single, and stronger feelings of independence and confidence. And contrary to the stereotype of the lonely single person, many weren't doing these activities alone. Up to 82% said friends and family played a major role in these enriching experiences. Well, I am all about that life. Don't get me wrong. I mean, dating has its ups and downs, more downs in my opinion. But I embrace my single life. I'm a very independent person. I like to do things like I want to do, when I want to do them, and how I want to do them. So heaven help any man who wants to even try. But I love my personal time. I love spending it with my friends and getting to hang out with them and doing some fun things and not having someone else that has to, you know, share my life with me. That's for right now. That might change in the future. But for now, hey, live it up, single people.
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It'll sit right here on this land, and you could leave town a rich man. 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

0: 4:30 p.m. at the Atascadero Elks Lodge. 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
1: 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Yeah. 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

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From the highest of highs.

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2: Good morning with your Central Coast headlines. I'm Ben Hayes. Pismo Beach police have arrested 30-year-old Cortland Jared Souls of Los Angeles for felony arson in connection with a fire over the weekend. It happened Sunday in the 2000 block of Costa Brava. Witnesses advised they observed a male subject setting fire to a tent, then walking away from the area. The fire then quickly spread up the hill towards the north. Souls was detained and found to be in possession of fuel and an ignition source. Investigators have determined this to be an isolated incident. In wake of the Plaskett and timber fires burning in Monterey County near Big Sur, the public is being advised that Nacimiento-Ferguson Road remains closed from Highway 1 through Fort Hunter Liggett, and all public access roads through the training areas are closed. Access to the areas is prohibited for personal safety because it can hinder emergency response. Republican Steve Hilton says he believes his chances of being elected California's next governor are improving.
3: Californians are sick and tired of what's going on. They're looking for a positive alternative. And, you know, it's not at all going to be an easy path the next 2 months.
2: In a recent poll, the gap between Hilton and Democrat Javier Becerra is less than 10%. California Governor Gavin Newsom is hitting the presidential campaign trail, but still has not said if he's running or not.
4: Newsom is traveling to South Carolina this week to help Democrats get elected and boost fundraising efforts. Newsom's office says that the governor will be talking to voters in six South Carolina counties carried by Donald Trump back in 2024. The trip is being seen by some political insiders as a way to help the party, which has been too shy to be aggressive, but it's also being seen as a way that Newsom can drum up support for what many are saying will be an aggressive run for the White House. I'm Jason Campadonia.
2: That's what's happening with local and state news with your Central Coast headlines. I'm Ben Hayes.
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0: Kate, Chubb, and Tom, I'm Becky. Good morning. 6:01 time for Central Coast headlines. 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As summer starts to fade, make the best of the great weather by visiting Ancient Peaks' new tasting room in Moonstone Beach or the winery and cafe in Santa Margarita.
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2: Good morning with your Central Coast headlines. I'm Ben Hayes. Crews continue battling the Plaskett and timber fires along the Big Sur coast in Monterey County. Both have burned over 50,000 acres combined, and smoke is affecting air quality here on the Central Coast. For people who need to evacuate, the Cambria Vets Hall is a place where people can get food, water, and other resources, and N95 masks are also available. A water supply reservoir once off limits to swimming is just a few months away from allowing people to dive in. Central Coast-based State Senator John Laird notified KSBY the Governor Gavin Newsom signed into law a bill Laird sponsored, which expands recreational access at Santa Margarita Lake. The lake is a man-made reservoir and supplies drinking water for the area. Reporter Daniel Martindale says California lawmakers are voting to ban law enforcement agencies from using controversial electric shock gloves.
3: The ban extends to state and federal law enforcement. The gloves deliver a shock through the wearer's grip and are marketed as a de-escalation tool. A recent report said the Department of Homeland Security was planning to buy thousands of the gloves to use in immigration enforcement operations. The statewide ban on the weapon in law enforcement lasts until 2030. The State Department of Justice will also be required to study the safety of the gloves.
2: Reporter Tammy Trujillo says California lawmakers have approved the California Indian Freedom Act.
4: It would give Native American tribes more say over what gets built on state land and help protect their access to sacred sites and ceremonies. The bill would require state agencies to get tribal approval before starting certain projects that might affect these practices. Tribes could also take legal action if their rights are violated. Supporters say the bill protects religious freedom for Native Americans. Opponents, though, including some business and local government groups, worry it could let tribes delay or stop projects. The bill now is headed to Governor Newsom.
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0: Jug Country traffic. So we're looking good right now. No issues on the roads, according to the California Highway Patrol. Everything is fine right now. Weather today, mostly sunny, pleasant day on tap. Paso Robles is going to hit 80, San Luis Obispo 75, Arroyo Grande 73, and Santa Maria should get to 74. 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

0: Hello and welcome to the award-winning Jug Country Morning Show, live from the Railside Center in San Luis Obispo, California. Ladies and gentlemen, please welcome your hosts for this morning, Tom Cafuri and Becky Kingman.
1: Say LeBron James changed his gender. You know what I mean? Okay, can he stay in the NBA, or because he's a woman, does he have to go to the WNBA where he will score 840 points a game?
2: The Lord must have loved ordinary people.

0: because he made so many of us. And here I am, 16, thinking I'm special. And here's a man I respect. Said, the Lord must have loved ordinary people. He made so many of us ordinary. And I was a little, you know, you get a little down at 16 when someone's telling you that. And then he said the line that changed my life. He said, every single day, in every walk of life, ordinary people do extraordinary things. Ordinary people accomplish extraordinary things.
1: Si se puede.
2: It was the worst boob job you have ever. It was two balloons on my chest.

0: cover.
1: It sounded like you said Seven Summers of Coke.
2: Yeah, he
1: right
2: did.
1: There at the end,
2: did
1: he?
2: Mm-hmm.
1: I think so, right?
2: Seven Summers of Coke.
1: Watch the Coke, Morgan.
2: I don't know about that, Morgan Wallen.
1: Easy on the booger sugar, buddy. Okay, hi, I'm Tom. This is Becky. This is K-Jug. Thanks for joining us. We got a fun show today. It is a watering Wednesday. Got to water the plant today, which is continuing to do really, really well, which is good news. But
3: guess what today is?
1: What?
4: It's hump day.
1: That's woo-hoo! Right. That's right.
5: Sleep with me or I'll fire you.
6: Make out with me.
1: No. Let's just keep with the making out part.
2: Just relax.
1: Just relax, girls over there. Okay. We got a fun show. We're talking about cash, death, Armageddon, drunk athletes, Bobcats, Oklahoma.
2: Oklahoma.
1: Toys R Us. Oklahoma, this story's gross in Oklahoma. This
2: is it the vet one?
1: Yeah, it's the vet one.
2: Why did you bring that up?
1: We might get to it, we might
2: come
1: not.
2: On.
1: But it's really gross. It's just, I don't understand people. The world is not a C student. The world is a D student sometimes. Yeah. Weddings, pop music.
2: Talk about.
1: Pop music, talk about. Who sang that?
2: I don't know.
1: Oh, the greatest one-hit wonder ever.
2: Who is it?
1: A band called M. Like M.
2: Oh.
1: M.
2: Okay.
1: Pop music, I think. I want to talk about fermented food.
2: Like wine?
1: No, like kimchi and sauerkraut.
2: Ew,
1: I know. And kombucha.
2: Ew, well, gross.
1: I know, even grosser, I know. But yogurt, too. Maybe we'll play left, right, center.
2: Yogurt.
1: I know.
2: I'm not playing left, right, center with you.
1: You, me, and somebody else.
2: No.
1: Ding dong.
2: It's not fun.
1: Play
2: it's
1: people.
2: Like fun when you're like with your family or friends. Like, not right now. You wreck
1: friend.
2: Everything.
1: I'm not friend.
2: No, you are, but like.
1: I'm not family. I mean, I'm like family.
2: Are you?
1: I think so. I think I am. Am I? Maybe.
2: Sure, Tom.
1: You know what?
7: I'm the only friend you've got.
2: That's right.
1: And of course, Chuck Country, your texts on the Supercuts text line, 805-549-8698. I'm fired up. We're ready to go. It's a great day.
2: Let's do it.
1: It's going to be a fabulous Wednesday. Got a little fun today.

0: K-Jug, Tom and Becky in the morning. No holding that girl back. It's Ella Langley right there. And she is choosing Texas. And it's time for our junk poll of the day today. We kid, because we care. What is the biggest amount of cash that you've ever held in your hand?
1: I don't know.
0: The biggest amount of cash. Jug Country, it's a jug poll of the day today. What is the biggest amount of cash you've ever held in your hand? 805-549-8698.
1: I'm not sure.
0: Okay. Well, did you ever have any big gambling winnings?
1: Yeah.
0: Okay. Did you cash out at the cage and have a wad of cash in your hand?
1: Yeah.
0: And what was that amount, ballpark?
1: It was like $4,500.
0: Okay. Well, that's significant money. What are you talking about? I'm about the same. $6,000. About the one year we won $6,000, I had to cash out. And that's scary as hell.
1: I'm not sure that was the largest amount I've ever had.
0: You don't think so?
1: I really don't know.
0: You know what? I take it back now. I can't believe this. This just dawned on me. Man, am I dumb sometimes.
1: You are.
0: I just had $10,000 cash in my hand last week.
1: Oh, well, there you go.
0: I know. All right, I'm 10.
1: I don't think that's that much.
0: No, but relatively speaking, cash in your hand, how much? Has anybody had $100,000 cash in their hand?
1: Okay, waiting on the mic. Oh, no, he's talking about something else. Juanito said like $60,000.
0: 60 grand?
1: Gilbert, the truck driver, said $40,000.
0: Yeah.
1: Shelly Bright, 11. Incognito Tammy, 44. Amy Jo has lived a life.
0: And yeah.
1: I feel like, Amy Jo, before I read this has something to do with prison or jail.
0: Oh, okay.
1: And I've held at least $120,000.
0: Get out of here!
1: Amy Jo does things.
0: How would she come to hold 120 grand?
1: She sneaks things into jails in her bra. She holds lots of money. She did too. She's said it.
0: I know.
1: She said she was a deposit bookkeeper.
0: Okay.
1: Darla from Napomo said $15,000 at the casino.
0: There you go. Wouldn't you? I don't know. I guess you get used to it. But like, if you closed the office at the end of the day, or closed the shop, or whatever it was, and you had to take, you know, they had that bag, you know, like the bank gives you a bank deposit bag. Like, everybody sees you walking to the bank, like, everybody knows that bank is full of cash. You know what I mean? Like, you got a target on your back.
1: Yeah.
0: From the

0: time you get out of your car, to the time you get to that teller or that machine, you got a big bag of cash you're holding right there.
1: Yeah.
0: I don't know. I think that'd be a little bit concerning. I was scared S-less in Vegas when we won that one time at
1: I think 6, I've always thought that was funny because you're so scared about 6,000, but like 6,000 is not like anyone, and especially in Vegas. Like
0: I know
1: that's just you that speaks such volumes to you being so dramatic, where you think you're in like some
0: The people are going to kill me right now.
1: Mini Cooper movie.
0: I know. I totally was. It was like the Italian job.
1: Yeah,
0: it was totally the Italian
1: job. And like literally, no one cares. $6,000 in Vegas, Tom.
0: I was like, everybody here.
1: What a geek. Yeah. What a geek.
0: Up to my hotel room, open the safe, ding, ding.
1: An unnamed person said $250,000.
0: Get out of here. Come on, really? Who, what, when, where, why?
1: Jury insider said, cash, I've had $5,000. I used to do the deposit for my work, and it was usually checks. The highest I deposited was over $500,000.
0: Mm. You deposited $500,000 one day?
1: Apparently.
0: That can't be, like, in one of those bags?
1: What do you mean that can't be?
0: I don't know. Like, well, I guess if it's checks. Where's your work? What do you do? What do you?
1: I'm telling you. The shady milkman. $50,000-ish. Doesn't look as impressive as it does in the movies.
0: That is a really, really good point. Like, when I tell you, like, last week I had $10,000. They put it in a freaking envelope. It's like a little tiny envelope.
1: Mm-hmm.
0: Like, wait, that's $10,000? Is that really $10,000? Because it seems like that's an envelope that I would mail my aunt a letter in.
1: Yeah, your $6,000 you could have just put in your back pocket. Sure,
0: to throw right in. Right. What do you got, a Tootsie Roll Pop there? Anyway. All right, well, that is our jug pull today. I would like a few more details.
1: Did you leave that money in the safe in your room?
0: There was one time that I... There was one Vegas experience that I did forget my cash in my safe in my hotel room and did have the Uber driver turn around on the way to the airport and go back to the hotel to get my cash out of the safe in my room.
1: Jeez Louise.
0: I know, and it's only, and it's really only super troubling because I was stone cold sober. You know what I mean?
1: Mm-hmm.
0: Like, I would have liked it more if I'd have been drunk. Like, oh my gosh, we won. We woke up. I was on
1: a
0: big bender. Right. If there was something there. No. Stone cold sober. All I had to do was remember one thing, get the cash out of the safe. Couldn't do it. Couldn't pull it off.
1: Poor buddy.
0: I know. All right, well, that is our jug pull.
1: Different era.
0: Different time. 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Is your air conditioner sweating or making terrifying noises?
1: Noises.
0: I don't like that. I'm going to read the second part. No, I can't. Here we go. Jug Pulse brought to you by Be Right There Heating and Air. 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

0: 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And if it breaks,
1: you're not just hot, you're angry hot, sticky hot, why did I wear jeans hot?
0: I'm Michael Wiley from Be Right There Heating and Air, and when your system starts to freak out, we don't. 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

0: They're so funny in the morning.
1: Big laughs.
0: They're awesome.
1: Weird vibes.
0: I listen all morning long.
1: And even better music. Tom and Becky in the morning on 98.

0: Kate, John, we're talking about Becky. Good morning. Let's talk about some death. We have some death in the news. Well, we do. We have some death in the news we have to get to. First of all, follow-up from yesterday. Tyler Robinson, the kid who allegedly killed Charlie Kirk, he will stand trial for aggravated murder. Obstruction of justice as well. Felony discharge of a firearm causing serious bodily injury, which means he could face the death penalty in Utah. So that's that one. One little follow-up, though, just to be clear. Prosecutors say he targeted Kirk because he didn't like Kirk's views on homosexuality and transgender issues. He was living with a man who was gay with him, boyfriends, and then the guy was going to transition to a girl, and then Tyler said, "Nah, for this, Charlie Kirk, I'm going to shoot you," and he did.
1: Good so wording on things.
0: I know. I'm on it. 2 days ago, this horrible thing played out in New York City in Times Square.
1: That was awful.
0: This crazy woman, and I'm sorry, but she's a crazy woman.
1: I'm not sorry.
0: Right, I'm not.
1: Like, what's up?
0: She's a crazy woman.
1: You want to know what happens? Well, never mind. Go ahead.
0: She stabbed two people. One's died now.
1: Terrible.
0: And she ended up, got tasered by the cops. That didn't work. She kept coming, so probably meth, right? And then they had to shoot her, and they killed her. But today the story is one of the people that this woman killed was a 32-year-old bank executive in New York, just got married,
1: yeah,
0: and had a baby. One more story.
1: That didn't just come out today.
0: One more story about death, if you don't mind.
1: She was like a Bank of America executive.
0: That's right. Yeah. I just said that.
1: Okay.
0: You need this. You and I both are fearful of brain-eating amoebas.
1: Are you taking my fear?
0: I'm saying to you that I neti potted the other day and I used distilled water because you have to. And I thought of you. And there I am in my bathroom, neti potting, thinking of you and distilled water because of the fear. But now another person's died of the brain-eating amoeba. It didn't come from a neti pot, but I was thinking, hey, you should neti pot even when you're not stuffed up because it kind of cleans down, feels good.
1: My bigger fear, I have the fear of the neti pot, and I used it. I made it on my family drive an hour out of the way to find distilled water at a pharmacy on our last trip, so I could neti pot with distilled water on the side of the road, because that is a huge fear of mine. My bigger fear is a brain-eating amoeba in Florida. And a couple years ago, any standing body of water, my family and I, a few years ago, were going to go to this place called, like Kelly Rock Springs Park, whatever. And the signs on the freeway say amoeba warnings. I'm like, absolutely not. They have signs out there that'll be like, if it's like an amoeba warning. Yeah.
0: An amoeba warning.
1: Yes, it is horrifying. I'm so afraid.
0: And these are temporary signs that come up and go as like the season, like it's amoeba
1: because
0: season?
1: It would be like, you know, if it was like hot, standing.
0: Yeah.
1: At any point, you could worry about the brain-eating amoeba. But it's like certain conditions.
0: I'll be darned, like mosquitoes. When mosquitoes get really bad, they're like, oh, watch out for standing water around your house type of thing.
1: Yes.
0: I'll be darned. This is a sad, terrible story, though. A North Carolina teenage boy died from a rare brain-eating amoeba.
1: Horrible.
0: This is just days after an 11-year-old girl died in Louisiana, same type of infection. This is a special type of amoeba that lives in warm, fresh water, such as lakes, ponds, and rivers. And you get it when the water goes up your nose. And then the amoeba goes to your brain, and then you can get it from swallowing water, and it doesn't spread person to person.
1: You can't get it from swallowing water. You get it if it goes up your nose.
0: Oh, I'm sorry. You cannot get it from
1: like
0: swallowing water.
1: Like, if you jump in, you're like, oh, I got water at my nose. That is when the fear factor sets in.
0: Oh.
1: Because it goes straight, shoots up.
0: Shoots
1: like
0: right to your brain.
1: Cavity.
0: Ooh, your brain cavity.
1: Another, it's not, I don't think it is like a crazy fear, but it is a fear that I have. Are bats biting me and me not knowing it?
0: Right.
1: Because they, you know, you can't tell if like a bat has bit you or not. And so my mom gives me like these scary stories about where I grew up. And it's like, oh, my friend's pastor's wife woke up and there was a bat laying on the pillow next to her. But then she had to go get the rabies shots because she didn't know if the bat bit her. And Jeff leaves windows open in our house. And I'm always afraid one doesn't have a screen on it.
0: I was going to say, you don't have a screen?
1: And I'm always so afraid that a bat is... But he doesn't listen to me. He's like, you're crazy. I'm like, that's not crazy.
0: No.
1: It's not crazy because I feel like at any moment...
0: Right.
1: You don't know. Like, a bat could have flown in and it could be hiding in a corner.
0: Moths, too. I mean, they're not going to kill you.
1: I hate moths. But did I ever tell you about the time when I was in high school and a moth flew in my hair when I was in my bedroom, no screen on the window, flew in my hair, and I was doing this with my hand, and I ripped it apart in my hair.
0: The moth?
1: Yep. moth, so you had pieces moth head? In my hair. I know. I hate moths.
2: Okay.
1: It was a big sucker, too. Anyway.
0: Wow.
1: Don't know how that story went down that
0: road. I don't know either, but I don't like it. I don't like it. We don't want brain amoebas. So, yeah, up your nose. All right, well, that's it. That ends the death part of the show. There you go. All those death stories. Up your nose with an amoeba.
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0: It is K-Chan with Tom and Becky. Good morning. All right, time for some music news now. Three different artists in the spotlight this morning. First of all, we knew this was coming, seeing Miley Cyrus. She announced she's going to be doing another studio album, and then she's announced a couple of shows down at the Hollywood Bowl, and she's changed her name, right, to Miley.
1: But has she?
0: That was the speculation, what, yesterday, day before?
1: I mean, I guess she's... That she's named her album that, and they were like, maybe she did, but like, okay,
0: I don't know.
1: Like, okay, cool.
0: Would you go see her in concert? Like, if Poppy was like, hey, I want to go see Miley Cyrus.
1: No.
0: No? You'd be like, Poppy, no?
1: I don't think Poppy would want to go see Miley Cyrus.
0: Mid-October, tickets go on sale next Friday, September 10th. Here's the one that I don't get, and this is just me being stupid, which is fine. I can be stupid from time to time. Kanye West is adding three more U.S. stadium shows to his tour. He's going to play Houston, Dallas, Phoenix in the fall, later this fall, end of October, early November. He's already sold out SoFi Stadium in L.A. earlier this year a couple times. His daughter, Northwest, joins him on stage. I thought, I'm sorry, I am out of it, I guess. I thought Kanye just wasn't a thing anymore. A selling out stadiums?
1: Mm-hmm.
0: Kanye West.
1: I know. Well, it's easy to think he's not a thing anymore because he went. I just saw a video of him.
0: Right, isn't he cuckoo?
1: Yeah.
0: Cuckoo for Cocoa Puffs?
1: Yeah.
0: He's selling out stadiums.
1: I know.
0: Okay, I'm sorry. I didn't know that. I wouldn't think that. I didn't even think he would tour, but whatever. Okay. And then, this is the tough one.
1: Uh-oh.
0: You sent me a text. Lionel Richie.
1: Oh, yeah.
0: Still in the ICU.
1: Yeah.
0: Tough time on stage. Older performer. Ew, boy. Anyway,
1: cardiac arrest? Is that
0: what they're saying now? I think so. He had to sit down at the end of his show the other day in St. Louis to sing his most popular song, All Night Long, which is supposed to be a stand-up dance party song, you know.
1: How old is he again?
0: He's 77, but this is the second, quote-unquote, health scare that he's had on tour this year.
1: Yeah.
0: Feels dizzy, strange, out of breath type of thing. He has to sit down. Anyway, they're investigating cardiac issues, still in the ICU now. So, anyway. That would be a bummer. But there you go. This portion of the Jug Country Morning Show brought to you by our friends at Port Richards Press. 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

0: It is K-Jug with Tom and Becky. Good morning. 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
4: Good morning with your Central Coast headlines. I'm Ben Hayes. The man suspected of starting a fire that burned nearly 10 acres near Pismo Beach over the weekend has pleaded not guilty to the charges against him. KSBY says 30-year-old Cortland Jared Souls of Los Angeles entered the pleas yesterday to felony charges of arson and possessing flammable material. The fire happened Sunday in the 2000 block of Costa Brava in Pismo Beach. Witnesses reported seeing a man setting fire to a tent before walking away from the area. ABC's Hannah Bata says some condo owners in Southern California are seeing their HOA fees skyrocket.
5: Beverly Albright and her neighbors in San Clemente, California are fighting back after their homeowners association slapped them each with a $26,000 emergency assessment on their condos, all to pay for a roof project.
6: The board's response is to take out a loan or take out equity of your house or dip into your retirement.
4: In California, reporter Dina Kodiak says Napa Valley wine growers are facing troubling times as wine demand falls, leaving many grapes unharvested.
7: About half of California wineries aren't making a profit, and the industry lost over $1 billion last year. That's according to Silicon Valley Bank's 2026 wine industry report. Sales and tasting room visits are down, and fewer people, especially younger ones, are drinking wine. On top of industry-wide challenges, many farmers in Northern California say they're facing financial trouble because of new state rules about groundwater use.
4: And the city of Paso Robles is accepting applications from qualified residents and stakeholders for vacancies on two advisory bodies. There are two vacancies on the Airport Commission and two more on the Housing Constraints and Opportunities Committee. The deadline to apply is September 16th. For more information, go to prcity.com/vacancies. 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
8: Jug Country Traffic.
0: All right, we do have one traffic collision, a northbound side of the 101 in Atascadero. Heads up by traffic way right there. No. Sorry. Whoa, other end of traffic way. Whoa. Hello. Let me try again. One incident to tell you about, northbound 101 traffic way, but not in Atascadero. No. Traffic way, exit down in Arroyo Grande. Very big difference. And not my fault. They shouldn't name exits the same.
9: That's true. There should be like one per county.
0: Right. Spring Street North, Spring Street South. Yeah. How about just one? How about name it something else?
9: I agree with you on that.
0: All right.
9: I also don't think there should be the same towns out there. Like, we shouldn't have multiple towns with the same name.
0: Springfield?
9: Yeah.
0: Like, how many Springfields? Columbia? Too many Columbia, Missouri's. Columbia with... weather today, mostly sunny. Pleasant day, 80 for Atascadero, 75 for San Luis, and Santa Maria, 74. 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

0: It is Kate's Highway Time. Becky, good morning. I saw the story today and I got a little bit of a chuckle. What would you do here? So a bride got dumped a week before her wedding. And it wasn't just a wedding. This was, she spent 18 months, year and a half, planning a dream wedding to Tuscany. And 7 days before, the groom backed out. She's 36. Her name's Catherine Jones. She initially was devastated when her fiancé backed out. But with the wedding already planned for her and them and 30 of friends and family, she said, screw it, we're going to have it anyway. Everybody already had their tickets, right? Everybody's a destination.
1: You're going to Italy. I would still be going to Italy, like wedding or not, I'm still going.
0: So that's the question I have. It's like, is there anybody that wouldn't go? I mean, I know that's got to be tough that the wedding's not happening. But she said, I tossed and turned all night and then just decided then and there, let's go. We have to go. Everyone's paid for. Everyone's booked their flights. And so I agree. She said she's going to turn it to a 3-day celebration.
1: Listen, a trip to Tuscany is no little trip.
0: Right. You're talking about logistics.
1: And I can't assume this was some gigantic wedding unless she was like a Kardashian or something.
0: Right. No, but it was 30 people. But
1: that's not a gigantic wedding. But still, I mean, you know.
0: She then went on to have a little bit of fun with it, posting TikTok saying, where's my husband?
1: That song.
0: What?
1: It's that song. That's what she was doing. She was singing along to Where the Hell Is My Husband.
0: Right. And then she was dancing to Young Hearts Run Free, saying that she'd been saved from a life of boredom and divorce.
1: There you go.
0: At least something you've been saved by, because if he backed out of it, you got to look at the glass as half full. Yeah, I'd go.
1: Incognito Tammy said, but I think I know why he backed out.
0: Oh. Why?
1: Like, if I was thinking the same thing, Tammy, like, if the story went like, well, maybe she went like, she was starting to act crazy if she was like, I'm doing this anyway, but it seemed like she took it pretty lighthearted, so maybe it was him.
0: She now says she's going to move to Italy. She liked it so much.
1: Well,
0: maybe.
1: She wants to watch Under the Tuscan Sun one too many times.
0: Maybe. You don't have to move there.
1: Yeah, well, okay.
0: I'd go.
1: Yeah,
0: I mean,
1: most people would.
0: I think so.
1: A couple days before, it's like, of course, we're still going to Italy. We just won't go to the wedding.
0: Dude, I want to know why, though. I want to get back to Tammy. I do want to know why. Why did the groom back out on a 30 people? Like, he knew. He knew the consequences. He knew 30 people invited.
1: Why'd you let it get that far?
0: Right. Like, we're down the path, for crying out loud. We are really down the path here. All right, well, I want to know what Tammy thinks. We'll figure that out. Okay. Coming up next, we do have Mocktail Hour. It is a Watering Wednesday. Are you going to give away T-shirts today?
1: Not today.
0: Okay.
1: Actually.
0: All right, Scrooge. Scrooge is in the house. No T-shirts today?
1: No, I'm not. There's just a lot of T-shirts out on the table right now.
0: All right, Mocktail Hour next on the Supercuts text line. 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
3: This Greyhound update is brought to you by Kenneth Heating and Air, the Chalk Mountain Golf Course, and the city of Atascadero. The Greyhounds looked good on both sides of the ball last Friday, beating Golden Valley by a score of 10-0, making them 2-0 in this young football season. Meanwhile, this Friday, the Hounds will head over to the coast and take on the Morro Bay Pirates, who are now 0-2 after losing 48-12 to Lindsay High School of the San Joaquin Valley. Join Roger Bland and Joy Davis right here on the radio voice of Atascadero Greyhounds, K-Jug 98.1 FM. 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
0: 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I don't know who the, I'll begin. I don't know who the culprit was that brought in See's candy in the kitchen there. Do you know how many pieces of, or how many calories are in one piece of See's candy?
2: I don't care.
0: I wish God would have made See's candy with 8 calories per piece. Instead, it's 80.
2: I think you'll survive.
0: I bet you I will too.
2: Girl. I'm going to go put on a dress and cry about it.
0: I've taken down a couple already. Don't kid yourself. You want some.
3: Puts the lotion in the basket.
0: I'm not autistic. Leave me alone. Just leave me alone.
2: Shut up.
0: Leave me alone.
2: You don't have to say off-air conversations on air.
0: You just spent the past 10 minutes berating me off the air.
2: I didn't berate you.
0: Off the air for being autistic.
2: I diagnosed you.
0: Right. You're
2: stop.
0: You're,
2: I did not. You're making it sound bad.
0: ChatGPT diagnosed
2: me. I did not.
0: Me.
2: No. I'm telling you symptoms I recognize. And that was it. That is an off-air conversation.
0: Okay, then
2: that
0: leave, is not, just leave it off-air.
2: But
0: leave it off-air. But I am not. Leave me alone.
2: What?
0: I'm an excellent driver. I'm an excellent driver, especially as
2: Stop things. It, Tom.
0: Okay, anyway.
2: Jeez.
0: Let's go. Come on.
2: Hey, there's a little moth on your microphone stand. I just need to send a picture to a friend. Because she was going to buy hay bales for a work thing from Hobby Lobby. I told her, absolutely do not. Ah, it blew over your head.
0: How does it take a thumping to the whole body and still fly?
2: And it had long antennas, too.
0: Don't say that.
2: It did.
0: These sons of bitches have been in this studio for a year
2: One year.
0: Now, and I'm blaming Hobby Lobby and their fake little tiny hay bale baskets of crap-ass stuff that we put in here to decorate that brought in the weebles. The weebles, the things. What are they called? Weevils?
2: I don't know.
0: The weevils with a V.
2: I don't know what they are.
0: The big V.
2: I hate those little moths,
0: though.
2: I hate them.
0: They've been here a year. We've had them for a year.
2: She irritates me. Okay. Megan with the Weird Family said, happy hump day, T&B. Thank you, Megan. You too?
4: Shut up, Meg. Shut up, Meg.
2: Dave, the Dodgers fan, happy hump day. And then I'm not going to continue on with that conversation, but he agrees with things. And you, Mr. Glass. Tom's about to stuff some C's in his purse for later, probably for when he watches Desperate Housewives.
0: Here's the deal. This is an honest question I have. Is C's candy, is it like upper-end candy, or is it like the cheap? What is it?
2: Oh, upper-end candy,
0: fall?
2: I would say, for sure.
0: Is it, okay.
2: The cheap stuff. Have you ever bought C's candy?
0: No, this is why I'm asking. This is
2: so
0: why
2: you've never bought
0: I'm
2: it.
0: Asking. I have bought it one time in my life, I believe, years ago. I went in and bought
2: candy. You know I want to work there when
0: I know
2: retire.
0: You do. I don't know why you've not taken down that whole bucket of it out there. It's right out there in the kitchen.
2: I've not been in the kitchen yet. Not all of us peruse the counter and crawl around the kitchen looking for scraps.
0: When I was making my coffee this morning, I did notice that somebody finally went into the freezer and threw away the entire gigantic box of those breakfast sandwiches that they bought like 7 years ago that have been in there. Somebody finally tossed them.
2: You're the only one that knows the inventory of things that are in the kitchen.
0: I have to open the freezer every day.
2: I can even tell you the last time I opened
0: day.
2: The freezer. Why?
0: My coffee's in there. My Dunkin' is in there. I make a pot of coffee every morning.
2: Get
0: my Dunkin'.
2: The hell away
0: that's
2: from
0: right.
2: Me.
0: Get over there. Get over there, you little moth, you little hay bale moth. Don't buy those hay bales from Hobby Lobby that are in the plastic. I'm sorry, Hobby Lobby.
2: But
0: you brought it on yourself.
2: You did.
0: Go
2: we
0: to
2: tried.
0: Farm Supply. Get yourself a hay bale if you want that.
2: Okay, Christina loves Nico. What is your go-to See's candy flavor? I love the chocolates with like the peanuts in them or the almonds, like little chopped up peanuts or almonds.
0: I cannot believe you're asking and talking about this because I'm looking at that box over there and I'm like, there are people that actually know what's inside the candies by what they look like on the outside.
2: Oh, yeah. The one with like the peanuts and stuff in it.
0: Yeah, you know what it looks like?
2: Of course.
0: See, this is
2: or the little solid bars with a little guy on the top of them.
0: No.
2: I think he's a guy.
0: No.
2: Yeah. Or is that the
0: Whitman
2: sampler?
0: Every time I bite into one, I'm like, it's a total crapshoot. What could it be? Could
2: be
0: strawberry.
2: Most of them are mysteries, but you can tell when one has peanuts in it, dum-dum.
0: Well, it doesn't look like an Almond Joy with a big old almond covered in chocolate over there.
2: Right. Quiet now. Pork chop. Perfect job for Becky. See's is definitely not priced as cheap candy. I want to work at See's Candy so bad. I want to wear the little dress. I want to offer people samples. Do you want a sample?
0: Do you see yourself doing that, or do you see yourself jumping right to Costco sampler?
2: Oh, no, See's Candy. Costco sampler, I'm not wearing the hairnet. I'm wearing a little white dress.

0: being with the black stockings.
1: Right. Sure. Sure you are. Nurse Ratchet. She's candy nurse over there.
2: How's Clint doing today?
0: Who's Clint? Is that from the movie? What are we talking about? Why are you biting your finger looking at me, smiling with that really weird smile on your face? What are you doing?
2: I'll wait for it to kick in your head.
0: I don't get it.
2: How's your friend Clint?
0: I'm not going to understand that.
2: From yesterday.
0: Still nothing.
2: Clint Howard.
0: I don't know who the hell Clint Howard is.
2: Ron's little brother.
0: Oh, my God. Okay, you're rude.
2: I know.
0: First of all.
2: I know.
0: So that's all.
2: I am. And personal appearance is not show fodder.
0: I'm so afraid of moths in my coffee.
2: Oh, they screwed up your coffee. Open that lid right now.
0: No, they didn't.
2: They did. Open the lid and look inside. They bent it. Look at they bent right over there.
0: Oh, this bee.
2: Look at that raging bee. You got that. Where did you get that? Sandlows tested earlier. Where'd you get it?
0: I'm not going to say because I like the person that works at this one.
2: Well, she bent your.
0: She wouldn't do that.
2: And you put the, there's the thing again. It wants your coffee. You're going to drink it. It's going to spill all over you.
0: No,
2: you
0: not.
2: Put you
0: it's
2: put
0: not.
2: The opening right by the thing.
0: No, I didn't. Stoop. Look.
2: Stoop. Stoop. That's a new one. I've not been called stoop.
0: Okay, Judy, the former dispatcher.
2: Right. Oh,
0: jeez.
2: Oh, you killed it.
0: Now. Said, love you lots, TNB. We are halfway there. Yes, we are. I cannot wait for this weekend.
2: Yeah, absolutely.
0: Skeeter Syndrome said, C's Scotch Mellows are the best. I don't know what that's the Scotch Mellow is.
2: I've heard of something mellow.
0: Malamar.
2: Scotch Mallows. Mallows.
0: Who says Mallow?
2: I think that was in that movie, the Stand By Me. They made some s'mores, Mallows.
0: Oh, boy. Oh, it is the one with, like, the marshmallow inside, and they do come in, like, the little pumpkin form. I got to get to See's Candy Day. I'm going to go over there today. You know what? On my
2: list. Oh, my gross.
0: See's.
2: There we go.
0: Candy.
2: There we go.
0: Okay. Do you remember one year someone that worked at See's Candy brought us?
2: I do.
0: Like a bag with C's candy. That was like the best. Okay. I am moving on now. Really, I am. Dave, the Dodgers fan, said probably some rare moth, an invasive species from northern China. Shoot, what if it is? Because those things come from China. What if we did get like an invasive species of moth? What if we have to be studied?
2: What on God's green earth?
0: Like the ET
2: no,
0: hazmat suit people coming in here.
2: It's just a moth. It's just a little
0: no,
2: hay moth.
0: Now I think that it is a China moth.
2: A China moth?
0: I do.
2: A China moth?
0: I do.
2: And we're going to be studied.
0: Yeah.
2: And we're going to be studied.
0: Yeah.
2: About the China moths.
0: And what if we have to be, like, quarantined?
2: We've gone through that.
0: I know.
2: We've done that.
0: We're not.
2: You know what?
3: Well, apparently in the medicine community, negative means good, which makes absolutely no sense.
2: Yeah. Well, we are positive for moths in the studio.
0: Mr. Glass, fun story. As a kid, we had a baseball fundraiser and had the original large C's bars. I ate the whole box. My last fundraiser, I wasn't allowed to hold on to the box. You had C's. You fancy as a kid.
2: Right.
0: When we were a kid, we had like those jank candy bars we had to sell.
2: I do remember what he's talking. I know what he's talking about now. I think I had them one time. Yeah, it was like a dozen bars.
0: Yeah.
2: I think I know what he's talking about.
0: We just had like the off-brand. I named, why is Tom's coffee in the freezer?
2: You don't put your coffee in the freezer once you open it?
0: I don't put my coffee in the freezer either. I know some people do. I do not do that.
2: I do. Yeah, keep it fresher, I think.
0: Nightmare Nurse from Hell. Chocolate Bordeaux and honeycomb sticks all the way.
2: Oh, you fancy too.
0: Teacher's aide who hates kids. I agree with Tom. There's C's like in and some I don't. And you never know what you're going to get when you take a bite.
4: Life is like a box of chocolates.
2: Dumb movie. Dumb, dumb.
0: Smokey D's cousin. I bought two of these doormats at Marshall's for you guys, and Tom said no thanks. LOL. Becky, do you want one? You are super nice for doing that. I really do appreciate it. I actually bought one yesterday, though. I already bought one. I'm so sorry. I do appreciate it, though. It was very nice. Tom, you're making me feel bad now. Ah!
2: That moth is making you
0: no,
2: feel bad.
0: No, it's a little one.
2: You got the China moth. Oh, you got the China moth disease.
5: Thank you, Tom, and thank you for being our voice.
0: Unnamed, you're killing me, Smalls. That was Sandlot with the s'mores.
2: Yeah. Yeah, the Mallow. What did I say?
0: Who's saying Mallow?
2: That's what he says in a movie. I'm not making it up.
0: I don't care. Don't say it again.
2: All right.
0: Randy, the project manager.
2: Randy's said, back for more.
0: You know what he said?
2: What?
0: Hump day. Let's kick A today. Love you, K-Jug.
2: Randy.
6: Guess what today is?
2: Randy.
7: It's hump day.
2: Woo-hoo! I think I may.
0: You should stick with Tuesdays or Thursdays, Randy. I think you've had a little too much Wednesday in your life.
2: Randy's not afraid to have.

0: awesome Wednesday.
1: Dave, the Dodgers fan, says quarantine. That's right.
2: We kid because
1: the lying
2: we care.
1: Liar. Shut up, Tom.
2: I'm
1: shut up. The lying liar. Eat the moth. Okay.
0: Oh, gosh.
1: Eleanor also texting in said Mallow wasn't in Stand By Me. It was Sandlot.
0: Yes. I think I accidentally said Stand By Me. I'm sorry. So get off my case. Don't bring facts into my arguments, dummies.
1: Mr. Glass, those, no, I'm reading, idiot. Mr. Glass said those moths came from those random seed packets. We all got them during COVID. Wait,
0: no.
1: I forgot about that. People did get seed packets in the mail.
0: I do
1: I
0: remember
1: that.
0: I
1: forgot all about that.
0: Yeah, I do remember that.
1: That was weird. What a weird time we all went through.
0: Right.
1: I don't like that. Tommy Lee's classmate, world famous chocolate bar school sales.
0: Okay. This moth is wreaking some serious
1: havoc.
0: This
1: is a little one. This is like a baby one. I'm afraid that it's their
0: mutant offspring.
1: Their season to
0: procreate.
1: What is the word? Like their
0: multiply.
1: Not mating season.
0: Mating season.
1: That's not mating season. It's like a birthing season. Mating season.
0: We know.
1: Birthing season.
0: Yes.
1: So I think it's like when they're all...
0: Are they in heat?
1: All the babies are hatched now. They're hatching.
0: The moths are in heat.
1: Gosh dang it. Leader of the Peasants.
0: I'm not going to live like this.
1: I'm not going to live like this. Leader of the Peasants. Seed packets. I didn't get one. What was it? I didn't get them either. It was just a news story where like a lot of people were getting random seed packets in the mail during...
0: So it's like you got a package from Amazon that you didn't order, and you open it, and it was like seeds inside, packets of seeds. And of course, this is just prime red meat for people like Hansen and No Fun Justin to be like, this is a conspiracy. This is poison, China.
1: Bitsy texted in a photo, said, Happy Wednesday. Throwback to the Children's Museum of Lane and Lyle. And it was when we were at the Children's Museum, the Paso Robles Children's Museum for Halloween. So cute. How old are they now, Bitsy? Graduating high school?
0: Yeah, don't make us feel too old. I gotta get my
1: grandmotherly over here.
0: I gotta get my we're getting close. I gotta get my Halloween costume down.
1: Randy, the project manager, said it's my birthday and hump day. It's a sign. You know, Randy. Also,
0: I'm with you, buddy.
1: I want to go back to what you just said. Your Halloween costume, that your astronaut one again.
0: Yeah.
1: Are you gonna change it up this year and be like a prisoner? Because remember, you're going to be able to use the orange suit for
0: multiple
1: things.
0: That's right. I can use it. Maybe I'll go as a prisoner this year.
1: You could do that. You get like the
0: hardcore.
1: Get like a. We could tie you up to like a dolly.
0: Oh, like Hannibal Lecter.
1: Yeah. You could do the whole show.
0: I'll do it. We have a dolly here.
1: I know.
0: We have a dolly.
1: Now all you need is a Hannibal Lecter mask.
0: Need a mask. Wait, we have one behind you. Remember that one we got when COVID first started?
1: Oh yeah. When they made us wear those stupid little masks.
0: We had the construction mask.
1: It wasn't even construction. This was like the cloth one.
0: Oh right. Yeah, those helped.
1: Thanks, guys.
0: Yeah, that was great. Remember, we were hand-making them. People were like, I got a handkerchief.
1: Yeah.
0: You're safe.
1: Undies.
0: Yeah, I got some undies. Yeah. Put on your face.
1: Yeah.
0: You're safe. Dead. Immediately dead. Twice dead. One, did I just wear your underwear on my face? Yes. Am I dead now? Yes.
1: Hmm.
0: Wow.
1: Crystal with the booty, said the Bordeaux chocolate it sees is the best. You got to try the apricot delight. OMG. Do you say apricot or apricot?
0: Apricot.
1: I know.
0: Nobody says Africa.
1: Some people do.
0: Fancy.
1: Unnamed said spawning. Maybe that's what I'm looking for, that word.
0: That's a horrible word.
1: Alyssa, birthday shout out to Carter. He is 5 today. Carter, happy birthday, you little cutie patootie.
0: Carter!
1: Nobody Carter's so cute. Hey!
3: You getting another year older.
0: Toughen up, Carter.
1: Holla! Bitsy's kids are 13 and 11 now. All right, that's not too bad. I mean, they're really small.
0: We'll take that.
1: That's fine. Butch's old lady said, Becky, language. What?
0: Did you curse?
1: Did I?
0: I don't think so.
1: Oh, please don't let me shed a bad word.
0: Did you say the bad one?
1: I hope not.
0: Which, how bad?
1: The avocado farmer said, happy birthday, Carter. Now, do you know Carter, avocado farmer?
0: Right, or are you just trying to get your little 15 minutes of fame here?
1: That's not what I was meaning either.
0: What were you meaning then? Go ahead, explain. Lucy?
1: You know what I did.
0: I do know what you mean, and I said it.
1: I just think like...
0: By the way, avocado farmer, I want you to know that I spread more of your love yesterday and gave some of your avocados that are now perfectly ripe to my sister up
1: my
0: in Templeton.
1: Daughter every day checks the bag. Are these ripe yet? It's all I want is avocado I know. Toast.
0: They're the best. They really are the best.
1: Anytime someone says China, I think of Trump saying China.
0: Of course.
1: Don't you have that somewhere?
0: I think I do, but I think of
2: Yosemites.
0: Yosemite-ites.
1: Butch's old lady, when she told me language, said, "Gosh dang it!" Did I say "gosh"? Did I say the? I didn't say the other
0: you
1: one.
0: You didn't say
1: that.
0: The other one.
1: I
0: no.
1: didn't say that.
0: No.
2: The F word.
1: Alyssa said, "I don't think Carter knows an avocado farmer, but he says thanks." That was nice, Carter.
0: Yeah. Do you know my son Bobby's name?
1: Also,
0: middle name's Carter.
1: I did not. Carter, I
0: one
1: want
0: of
1: you
0: them.
1: Lesson for your 5-year-old birthday. There's a thing called stranger danger.
0: Stay away from avocados. Hey.
1: And
0: hey.
1: I just want you to keep that in mind on your birthday. As you get older, you should realize these things in life.
0: That's right. You know what, buddy? I take back. Nobody gives an S. I'm going to give you this 5-year-old Carter.
4: Happy birthday.
1: There you go.
4: To you.
0: That's right.
1: Traffic reporter Megan. Good morning, Tom and Becky. I've been off for a week. It's my day back today. Wish me luck at the Paso Robles DMV. Good luck,
5: I'm
1: Megan.
5: Not going to, so quit asking.
1: Where were you for a week? Did you go somewhere?
0: Oh, vacation, or were you sick, or what's going on there?
1: Ray the plumber. Good morning, Tom and Becky. I was wondering if I can get a shirt for my son Charlie. Saying raised on Tom and Becky, youth medium. Thank you. I was going to give no shirts away today, Ray. I will give away one, but I do need to know the school color you want.
0: I thought that one might be pulling out your plums right there.
1: Ew, gross. What? What does that mean?
0: Like pulling out your heartstrings, or like you would change your mind, and you did.
1: I don't want to hear you say that again.
0: Plums.
1: I've decided.
0: The plums. I know, probably.
1: Bad friend Bethany. Thank you for your prayers. We ended up hiring that girl that we interviewed. Hallelujah.
0: Oh. See, prayer works. More proof there's a God.
1: Because you prayed.
0: Uh-huh. Well, don't tell me it doesn't work. You'll be blasphemous.
1: I didn't say it didn't work.
0: All right, be careful. Your mom's going to rebuke you.
1: You think you're like an apostle.
0: You want to tell the story about your mom?
1: Which one?
0: The one about the church?
1: My mom?
0: Yeah. This is a great story. This is really good.
1: It's really not. It was, again, off-air conversation.
0: I know, but I ask you, do you want
1: my
0: to tell
1: mom,
0: it? You said yes.
1: Jeff and I had the conversation last week that she doesn't miss church on Sundays, very rarely. It takes a lot to have her miss church.
0: Right.
1: So she was driving. Church is 45 minutes away from her house.
0: Sure.
1: She's driving in. She tells me, oh, I had to turn around. I forgot my purse. And by the time, I didn't go to church today. By the time I was going to, get my purse and go back, it would have been way too late, so I couldn't go. I'm like, why didn't you just continue on without your purse? I don't get it. And she said there was not a chance she was showing up to church. And if they handed her the offering plate, she was not going to be the one caught red-handed not putting an offering in the offering plate. So she would rather just not go.
0: Right.
1: She was not going to be the one that didn't put money in the offering plate.
0: Shame. We thank you for going back 45 minutes to get your purse to give some toppings to the church in Northern California. That's right.
1: Oh, Mom. Love Cher.
0: I love her. There you go.
1: All right, Mercedes-Benz, who's loving this cold weather? Less than 80 all week. Wahoo. Me. Wearing a sweater today.
0: Yeah, me. Liking it.
1: Leader of the Peasants said, we still listen to TNB while on vacation this summer. No excuses. Oh, she's calling out Megan, the traffic reporter.
0: I like where her head is at. Thank you. Thank you, Lita.
1: Ray, the plumber, said the school color is crimson. So,
0: yeah.
1: But he said flamson. But here's the thing. Oh, we're only doing high school colors, but that still works.
0: Crimson. And right. Flamson's in Paso.
1: You got
0: sense.
1: It, Ray.
0: Yeah, good job. Wait, who was that? Who are you?
1: Oh, Ray's neighbor.
0: Is that my friend Ray who lives in Arroyo Grande? And his neighbor.
1: Oh, wait.
0: So why do you want a crimson shirt if you're in Arroyo Grande? Everybody's freaking out.
1: No, this is not Ray's neighbor. Ray the plumber wants it. He lives in Paso.
0: Okay.
1: Different Ray's neighbor. That was weird.
0: Yeah, that got that's like every time we go to Cody. Cody from where? Napomo?
1: Yeah.
0: Orchid? Arroyo Grande?
1: All right. Savannah, good morning. Becky needs a new podcast. What are your favorite crime podcasts? Favorite crime podcast is actually called Going West.
0: Crime Pad?
1: Crime Pod Podcast.
0: Okay.
1: Going West is my favorite. Second favorite is Crime Junkie. They get a little too, Jeff listened to Crime Junkie with me on our trip on the way home. He's like, oh, this lady knows more than the police. She did get a little, She's a little too big for her britches.

0: Well, you remember when Your Own Backyard came out?
1: Yeah.
0: And Chris Lambert?
1: Yeah.
0: And the story was that he was local, and the first thought is, oh no, it's going to be this horrible podcast because it's some local dude in his basement in Morro Bay. It wasn't. And it was actually fabulous, and he did a fabulous job with the podcast.
1: He is so gifted in doing that, that if he could actually start another podcast on something, I would be all in on that.
0: Okay.
1: Oh, another one, Dateline Missing in America. The new season just came out.
0: You asked the right person. Savannah, you asked the right person.
1: Savannah said, I'm a little over Crime Junkies. It gets repetitive the way she talks. So we'll definitely start with Going West today. Thank you. You're welcome.
0: There you go. Look at you making people happy. Look at you. Doing God's work over there.
1: I don't know about that.
0: We gotta go.
1: Apple Store Brandon said the podcast Betrayal is really good as well. I've not heard of that one. And then there were a few more, but we have to go. I'm sorry.
0: Okay. All right.
1: All right.
0: Thanks for coming to Mocktail Hour, brought to you by our friends at 777 Auction Company.
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0: Chubby Tom and Becky. Good morning. I'm loving that song, man. I'm loving that song.
1: Yeah, baby.
0: Yeah. Luke, man, it's great. Hey, this story sucks.
2: Oklahoma, where the wind comes sweeping down the plain.
0: Tulsa, Oklahoma man arrested for, wait for it,
2: can sure smell sweet,
0: pooping outside a vet clinic.
3: Thank you for not saying the D word.
0: You're welcome.
2: Oklahoma, every night.
0: I will play for you, though.
2: Sit alone and
0: Kay from Tulsa, Oklahoma.
3: He says the D word.
0: This is it. This is the newscast in Tulsa that broke the news. This anchor is shaking his head in disgust as he delivers the news.
4: Business owner is thanking police after they make an arrest in connection with a man defecating outside two businesses.
5: Tulsa police say 27-year-old Henry Dudley was arrested after detectives identified him as the person behind those bizarre incidents.
0: I think he was in front of the incidents. Oh, gross. Who does that? And how quickly can we get that person to the island?
3: Should probably go today.
0: Today. Mr. Dudley should go today.
3: Mr. Dudley's name
0: was
3: Dudley.
0: His name was last name Dudley, Mr. Dudley.
3: Oh, my God.
0: Gross. Grossest thing. Gross story of the day. There you have it.
3: Thank you, Tom.
0: Officers say they aren't sure of what the man's motives were. Here's the part that I find disturbing beyond repair. They said he'd been doing it for a year.
3: Yeah.
0: It took Tulsa police a year to capture the guy pulling down his pants and pooping outside a vet clinic.
3: Like, at that point, we need to stop with the 2026 behavior. At that point, the vet,
0: yes,
3: the man working there, she's not going to tell me he doesn't have a bunch of women working in his office.
0: Right.
3: Needs to walk out there and punch that guy straight in the face and knock him into his own S.
0: Open up a can of whoop-a on his
3: right
0: A.
3: Right in the face.
0: Right.
3: That'll get him from to stop doing that.
0: We won't be doing
3: people
0: this
3: just
0: anymore.
3: Do not get punched in the face enough with
0: and
3: stuff like
0: I
3: this.
0: I am saving that audio forever because you
3: don't.
0: Are right. You're right.
3: I'm not saying everyone should get punched in the face, but if you are a multiple, many time person who is walking up to a vet clinic and pooping on the ground in front of it, knocked in the face.
0: Got to be with you on this one. Totally got to be with you on this one. Also, life lesson, kids, don't you do that ever.

0: I really think that's like a life lesson we need to give kids. I think that for the most part, people know.
1: Okay. If you were thinking of it,
0: why would you be thinking of it?
1: Because I just told the story. Like, people didn't even know it was an option.
0: Kids are listening, you're like, that's a good idea. Maybe I'll try that.
1: There's one kid out there going, I'm going to go poop outside today.
0: Would you have been that kid?
1: Nope. Not me.
0: There's one kid out there.
1: Although I have pooped outside before.
2: Jeez.
1: Just saying.
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0: It is Cage Over Time and Becky. Good morning. 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If you have unwanted or old handguns, rifles, or shotguns, and you want to make some quick cash, bring them to Roosters. They're buying.
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2: Good morning with your Central Coast headlines. I'm Ben Hayes. Crews continue battling the Plaskett and timber fires along the Big Sur coast in Monterey County. Both have burned over 50,000 acres combined, and smoke is affecting air quality here on the Central Coast. For people who need to evacuate, the Cambria Vets Hall is a place where people can get food, water, and other resources, and N95 masks are also available. A water supply reservoir once off limits to swimming is just a few months away from allowing people to dive in. Central Coast-based State Senator John Laird notified KSBY the Governor Gavin Newsom signed into law a bill Laird sponsored, which expands recreational access at Santa Margarita Lake. The lake is a man-made reservoir and supplies drinking water for the area. Reporter Daniel Martindale says California lawmakers are voting to ban law enforcement agencies from using controversial electric shock gloves.
3: The ban extends to state and federal law enforcement. The gloves deliver a shock through the wearer's grip and are marketed as a de-escalation tool. A recent report said the Department of Homeland Security was planning to buy thousands of the gloves to use in immigration enforcement operations. The statewide ban on the weapon in law enforcement lasts until 2030. The State Department of Justice will also be required to study the safety of the gloves.
2: Reporter Tammy Trujillo says California lawmakers have approved the California Indian Freedom Act.
4: It would give Native American tribes more say over what gets built on state land and help protect their access to sacred sites and ceremonies. The bill would require state agencies to get tribal approval before starting certain projects that might affect these practices. Tribes could also take legal action if their rights are violated. Supporters say the bill protects religious freedom for Native Americans. Opponents, though, including some business and local government groups, worry it could let tribes delay or stop projects. The bill now is headed to Governor Newsom.
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0: So we are looking good on the roads. According to the California Highway Patrol, the 101 flowing smoothly from Paso Robles all the way to Santa Maria, both directions. No issues to tell you about. Weather today, mostly sunny. Nice, pleasant day on tap. Paso Robles going to get to 80. San Luis Obispo, 75. Arroyo Grande, 73. And Santa Maria should hit 74. 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

0: KJ with Tom and Becky. Good morning. Are you not terrified by bobcats?
1: No.
0: I am. I am terrified of bobcats. And I've read up on bobcats. I've seen bobcats. I was from you to me from away from a bobcat one time.
1: And?
0: But granted, I did have a wall and a window in front of me, but it was still very close.
1: Dusk and dawn, bobcats come out. I see the story today that this dude in Washington State heard something in his house, thought it was a burglar, looked up the stairs, and there was a bobcat in his house. Bobcats are dangerous. They kill you. They got claws.
2: They're not going to kill you.
1: They kill you. They're fast.
2: I mean, they could definitely attack you, but like, you're going to be fine.
1: A bobcat attack? I think I would rather be eaten by a shark in the ocean.
2: Come on. You could fight off a bobcat.
1: I do not think you could.
2: You could.
1: They're like Usain Bolt fast.
2: You people have fought off bigger animals. You could fight off a bobcat. You're a chicken.
1: I don't think you could. If a bob... Like, you're afraid of a raccoon running up and jumping on your face. You could fight off a raccoon.
2: Right here. AI. Yes, a grown man can fight off and defeat a bobcat because the human has a massive size and weight advantage, though he will likely suffer scratches and bites.
1: Oh.
2: So, yeah, but you could still

0: fight one off, you're much bigger than a bobcat. I'm not sure you know what a bobcat is, honestly. I'm not sure.
1: I've seen them up close, and I've seen them running fast across my property one time.
0: There are no recorded cases of a healthy bobcat killing an adult human. It's just like, you're such a chicken. I don't understand. Like, you come up with this, like, fake fear.
1: This is the pot.
0: And a bobcat would run away from you.
1: This is the pot calling the kettle black. It's like bobcat was in this dude's house.
0: Yeah.
1: I think a bobcat could kill you. Do you think the bobcat's as big as Max over there in the corner? My dog?
0: No.
1: I do. I think Max is 75 pounds of big dog, and I think that's as big as the bobcat. And I think, but I think the bobcat could run 27 times faster than Max could.
0: The average bobcat weighs between 15 and 35 pounds, 28 to 49 inches in length.
1: I don't believe that.
0: Well, males can weigh 15 to 40 pounds. Females are smaller, 10 to 30. You're right. Are you feeling dumb yet?
1: No, but I mean, again, watch your mouth, because you're over there. You come up with the craziest things about how you could die. I don't think the bobcat death is crazy.
0: It definitely is crazy, for sure. I'm not saying it wouldn't scratch you and bite you. I'm not saying that. But
1: climbed
0: you could totally
1: up a tree, jumped through an open window, was trying to find the homeowners. What it was trying to do was trying to kill him.
0: Apple Store Brandon. OMG, Tom, you're a wuss.
1: Oh, okay. You know what I want to do? I want to host Tom and Becky's inaugural Apple Store Brandon Fights a Bobcat event. We'll do it. I'll host it right outside. I'll just be like Trump. And the WWE event that he hosted at the White House lawn, we're going to host it right outside here. It's going to be Apple Store Brandon in one corner and a bobcat in the other.
0: Apple said, Tom, when is the last time a bobcat killed a human being? Probably never. Yeah, never.
1: Apparently never. Apparently, Becky's found that never has.
0: Crushing on Tom. Amber. A mountain lion is far scarier. That's a real threat. If a bobcat was in my house, I'd be more afraid of it attacking my child, but not me. I'd kick its A. Right.
1: They're not the same
0: thing. A bobcat is not the same thing as a mountain lion. What are you talking about?
1: A mountain lion is how big?
0: Big.
1: Those could kill you.
0: Oh, yeah, those, and they have.
1: That's what I'm talking about.
0: A bobcat's not going to kill you, you giant.
1: Maybe I met the mountain lion.
0: If you mistook a mountain lion for a bobcat,
1: I've seen a bobcat.
0: Then you need to get back in.
1: Okay, here's what I'm going to do. I've definitely seen a bobcat twice. I don't think I've ever seen a mountain lion.
0: I've seen many mountain lions in person up close.
1: How close?
0: Very close. Very. Jeff and I go to my parents' house.
1: I don't wish to, but
0: Jeff and I went on a road when it jogged next to our car because it didn't even care. And then looked at us like, and then took off up the little hillside.
1: It flipped you off.
0: Lots of mountain lions at my parents' house.
1: Has your dad ever shot one?
0: No.
1: Can you shoot them legally?
0: No. I mean, if they're attacking you.
1: Oh, I see. I gotcha. I gotcha.
0: Here's a bobcat and a mouse. You scared of it now, a little mouse?
1: Oh, that's a mouse. That's not a mouse. That's at least a rat.
0: Okay.
1: All right, anyway, or gopher.
0: So
1: right, maybe I'm not. I'm just saying they're fast as S.
0: So here's a domestic cat.
1: Yeah.
0: Double the size as a bobcat.
1: Yes.
0: And then that's a mountain lion.
1: Okay, I've not seen mountain lions. I've seen bobcats.
0: But you've talked about it for years, how you're so afraid of bobcats.
1: I am afraid. I still am afraid. I'm still very afraid. I don't want to meet one of those up front. You just talked about, like, cuts and scratches from a bobcat being no big deal.
0: I didn't say it was no big deal. I said it would definitely cut and scratch you, bite you. But you could take it. You could punt that thing. You could wring its neck.
1: Yeah, like Grandma used to do with the chickens.
0: Yeah.
1: Ooh.
0: The defensive forager said, I think Tom's thinking of a cougar or a mountain lion or something.
1: Yeah.
0: I would straight kick a bobcat across the room if it was trying to.
1: Okay, I guess I am. Is a cougar the same as a mountain lion?
0: Yeah.
1: Is it those
0: regionally different wording?
1: Yeah. All right. Well, maybe I'm over my fear of bobcats now.
0: Good.
1: Maybe I'll just kick them. If I could catch them, I'd wring their neck.
0: Corey Bear's a freak.
1: Okay.
0: Sent in photos of bobcats and then said, the weird part, I have a family of 5 living at my work right now. Every 2 years, they have 2 to 3 babies. That's fine. Then went on with, I feed them squirrels and pigeons all the time. They are awesome.
1: Corey Bear.
0: Freak. Two people have now texted in, HR Becky and Rugby Toes, wanting to know if we saw the video of the woman that was attacked by the otter in Tahoe. And remember yesterday when I showed you that video?
1: Yes.
0: That lady, like, I love when people get attacked by something. And the first thing she does is she starts taking the selfie video.
1: Sure.
0: Like, oh, I was just attacked. Sure. Like, lady, you probably got the rabies.
1: You
0: might want to put your phone down.
1: You got red blood dripping down your face. I think it's time not to record anymore. Why don't you take care? Why don't you call 911 first?
0: And then, you know, tell your story later, but...
1: Right.
0: Idiot.
1: I don't believe Corey Bear for a second.
0: I did just now see a video of a lady slapping a moose that was charging at her. She slapped it.
1: Slapped the moose?
0: And then it started running away, and then she bear sprayed it. Yeah, slapped it across the face.
1: Oh, wow.
0: You got to do what you got to do.
1: I don't believe Corey Bear.
0: Why?
1: Because this is one of the photos he sent in.
0: Yeah.
1: Did he not superimpose that head on that animal?
0: That does not look to be real, Corey Bear. I'm not saying I don't believe you.
1: It looks like you.
0: But that one looks different.
1: You just cut and pasted a head of some animal on some other animal. What are you doing? Corey Bear. Let's look at the third photo to see if we believe. Okay, the third one does look like...
0: I don't know. Here's another picture of a bobcat. That looks like the one that Corey Bear sent in.
1: That looks the skinny one. That's hungry. Yeah, that one's hungry.
0: You don't know.
1: I know, bobcat.
0: You don't know wild kraut, okay? Like, you...
1: And this is the first photo. It does look like you put the head on the
0: bobcat. No, I believe that. I mean, it does look weird, but I believe him.
1: All right. Whatever. I'm scared of mountain lions.
0: Are you afraid of house cats?
1: House cats? Yeah. No way. All right, there you go.
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0: K-Chuck with Tom and Becky. Good morning. So RFK, you know, the dude for Trump that's turned the food pyramid upside down, right? One of his big things that he is a big proponent of are ferments, fermented food. And he says he eats sauerkraut every day.
1: Way grody.
0: It's way grody, right?
1: Mm-hmm.
0: Like sauerkraut sounds like one of the worst things ever for me to eat. My cousin is a big fan, and he's like, you got to start eating the ferments. I'm like, what are you talking about?
1: What cousin?
0: My cousin Darren.
1: Where does he live?

0: He used to live in San Rafael. He lives north of that now. Don't worry about where he lives.
1: Well, I have to know his location.
0: Glacier Bay.
1: Know what type of person he is. Where he's like,
0: he's a year older, and he lived in San Rafael his whole life. And he,
1: of course. Right.
0: So then he's like, you got to eat the ferments. I'm like, well, what are the ferments? And he's like, it's sauerkraut. And I'm like, I'm never eating sauerkraut. I'm not doing it, right? I'm not eating sauerkraut. I'll yak. So then I went and looked and did a little bit of research, and I see that yogurt is a ferment. Get it? Fermented, because it's fermenting things. So I figure I'm fine. But then I saw the two things that you and I have talked about. Well, we've talked about one for sure. Should I try the kombucha?
1: Kombucha.
0: That one. Should I try that? Because that's a fermented thing. Or, and here's the one I think I'm going to try, unless you tell me wrong. Kimchi.
1: I don't think you'll like any of that. Why do you want to try it? Just tell me why.
0: Because it's supposed to be really good for you. It's supposed to be really good for you. And I've not done that. I want to try it. I know I don't want sauerkraut. I know I like yogurt.
1: Make yourself miserable. Because you were like, I want to be very healthy.
0: I'm going to try one thing of kimchi. You buy it like in the, like it's a, you know, it's like refrigerated.
1: No,
0: it's like a side dish.
1: Kombucha first.
0: Well, I've tried.
1: And then you can smell all weird.
0: That does look weird. Things are floating in the drink.
1: Yeah, no, not doing that.
0: And
1: gross.
0: Things are, remember Adam Chunks. Used to,
1: yep.
0: Adam would eat it all
1: yep.
0: the time.
1: Yep, and there was always in his fridge.
0: Yeah. I was like, and I never understood it. I was like, what is this alcohol? Am I going to get drunk? It's fermented something. I don't know. Anyway, I think I'm gonna put on my shopping list for the weekend to try one little thing of kimchi. It's, what is it, Korean?
1: I think it is.
0: Anywho, I don't even know. I had to look at where you would even find it in the store. I don't even know where you would find it, but it's with the refrigerated stuff. Anywho, I think I'm going to give it a shot. If my pee starts smelling weird, or, you know, things go south, I don't know, but I'll report back Monday. But I'm going to try it. I'm going to buy it this weekend.
1: This is where I'm out.
0: You're out?
1: Yeah.
0: You want some? You want me to bring it in? You want to try it? You want to try the kimchi with me?
1: I've never wanted to try anything more.
0: You want me to bring it Monday?
1: Yeah.
0: We'll have a little bite.
1: No, do it.
0: We'll have a little bite. You could have the first bite, so you know I didn't have my fingers in it or my face in it. Would you try it or not?
1: Are you still talking to me like this is
0: I'm
1: a serious question?
0: I'm reading text. You would try it.
1: Small town famous. Tom's ripping on some guy 5 years older than him with a full six pack because he eats sauerkraut.
0: What?
1: Hardworking man. Kombucha is nasty. The vinegar is too overpowering.
0: Okay,
1: Judy, the former dispatcher. Kombucha isn't bad. Try it. Good for us old folks.
0: Who does it?
1: I don't know.
0: Who has the kimchi? Who has the
1: Judy's
0: sauerkraut?
1: Former dispatcher said kimchi is near the produce, but it looks disgusting.
0: Right. It does not look appetizing.
1: Someone else said you can buy it at grocery outlet. They just bought a small bag to try.
0: Okay.
1: Grody.
0: Well, I think I'm going to try that one. I'm not going to try the sauerkraut. I know it. I don't want it. And I don't think the kombucha.
1: Justin the Big Butt Kisser said you can try a glass of red wine. It's fermented.
0: That's true, too. Well, again, I have yogurt every now and then. That is, too. I don't know.
1: All right, just relax, Tom.
0: I know. All right. So you never answered. That's fine. You don't get
1: no,
0: any.
1: No, I did. I don't want any
0: you
1: of
0: don't
1: it.
0: Get any.
1: Disgusting.
0: You don't get any.
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0: Becky, and as Sandra Bullock said in The Blind Side, Tennessee orange is a dreadful, dreadful color.
1: Wow.
0: Okay, let's talk about drunk athletes, shall we? Two in the news. And we begin with, as football season right around the corner, what's going on with Tony Romo, the former Dallas Cowboy quarterback and CBS analyst who was arrested in Wisconsin last month. He has pled no contest to OWI. He was pulled over for a traffic stop in Milwaukee back on July 23rd. One of the officers said they could smell booze on his breath. He didn't perform well on his sobriety test. We've all seen the dash cam, or not the dash cam, but the video that's on the police officer's chest. What is that called? Body cam. Body. I know. Don't worry. I've had a lot of coffee. I'm having another cup. I'm going to have another cup. I'm going to have another cup. Anyway, here's his penalty. So he pleads no contest. So they immediately find him guilty. And they say, okay, you need to have an ignition interlock device on all of his vehicles. That's the thing that you blow into to make it, you allow to start your car. Is that right? Is that what that, the
1: yes.
0: interlock? Okay. And then he needs to attend and complete an alcohol assessment program. And he needs to pay a $784 fine. But unlike California, he does not get his license suspended for an automatic year. Instead, he's having his driving privileges revoked for 6 months. So there you go. Now, the other drunk athlete, Tiger Woods. He is in court today, expected to change his plea because he originally pleaded not guilty after he had that rollover crash, right? And they had to go to, he said, oh no, I hadn't been drinking, but I've been taking pills. They found a couple hydrocodone pills in his pocket. He refused to take a urine test. He probably was drinking and taking pills at the same time, right? I mean, he probably was. Anyway, he had to go to, remember, he went to, like, rehab twice. Like, he went to Sweden and then came back,
1: yeah.
0: And then he went back again.
1: Yeah.
0: Anyway, they don't say what he's going to change his plea to. My guess is he would plead guilty. Or, as Tony Romo did, no contest. Do you know the difference, top of your head? What's the difference between a no contest plea and a guilty plea? Not top of your head, you don't know?
1: Well, one, it's like, I definitely didn't do it. One, it's like, I'm not saying if I did it or not.
0: Okay.
1: Not contesting it, but I'm not saying I did it either. I'm not sure, though.
0: Okay.
1: I could be totally just making all of that up.
0: I know, and I wish it was. If you plead not guilty, then, because I don't think it is, in law talk.
1: Law talk.
0: Law talk.
1: Law man.
0: Yo, law dog. I wish it was that you are saying, I absolutely did not do this. But that's not how the criminals plead not guilty. They do it for, like, law reasons to get lesser sentences.
1: Some mean it when they say I didn't do it.
0: I mean, some people are innocent, sure. But I also think if you plead not guilty and the court finds you guilty, that you should get an additional penalty

0: Convicted, you convicted this Tom Cafuri guy 20 years ago, and he's been in prison for 20 years, and he's innocent.
1: I'd feel bad.
0: Would you, would you say he deserved it anyway?
1: I would feel bad.
0: Okay. Would you want to get hit with a penalty? Would you want to go do jail time?
1: Of course not. Not saying I would want that.
0: Yeah.
1: Saying what happens, though, if the court finds, I mean, mainly when that happens and then people are like, actually, I served a bunch of time and I didn't end up doing it, usually they end up getting a pretty big payout. Millions
0: something.
1: Of dollars.
0: And then something.
1: Like, it doesn't matter. It still doesn't take away the pain.
0: Right.
1: That's
0: right.
1: I
0: you wasted 23 years.
1: Which I hear, because, you know, that would be horrific. What a nightmare.
0: Yeah, you don't
1: more
0: get those years
1: nightmare.
0: Back.
1: No, terrible.
0: Yeah, that would suck, man. If you're like 20 to 40, like you're 22 and you get wrongly convicted, and then you're 42, and like, what happened to those 20 years? That would just really suck.
1: Not good.
0: Okay, there you go. Those are our drunk athletes of the day.
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0: That is Kate, Jeff, and Tom and Becky in the morning, 9 o'clock on the dot. Time for Central Coast Headlines. 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
1: Good morning with your Central Coast Headlines. I'm Ben Hayes. The man suspected of starting a fire that burned nearly 10 acres near Pismo Beach over the weekend has pleaded not guilty to the charges against him. KSBY says 30-year-old Cortland Jared Souls of Los Angeles entered the pleas yesterday to felony charges of arson and possessing flammable material. The fire happened Sunday in the 2000 block of Costa Brava in Pismo Beach. Witnesses reported seeing a man setting fire to a tent before walking away from the area. ABC's Hannah Bata says some condo owners in Southern California are seeing their HOA fees skyrocket.
2: Beverly Albright and her neighbors in San Clemente, California are fighting back after their homeowners association slapped them each with a $26,000 emergency assessment on their condos, all to pay for a roof project.
3: The board's response is to take out a loan or take out equity of your house or dip into your retirement.
1: In California, reporter Dina Kodiak says Napa Valley wine growers are facing troubling times as wine demand falls, leaving many grapes unharvested.
4: About half of California wineries aren't making a profit, and the industry lost over $1 billion last year. That's according to Silicon Valley Bank's 2026 wine industry report. Sales and tasting room visits are down, and fewer people, especially younger ones, are drinking wine. On top of industry-wide challenges, many farmers in Northern California say they're facing financial trouble because of new state rules about groundwater use.
1: And the city of Paso Robles is accepting applications from qualified residents and stakeholders for vacancies on two advisory bodies. There are two vacancies on the Airport Commission and two more on the Housing Constraints and Opportunities Committee. The deadline to apply is September 16th. For more information, go to prcity.com/vacancies. With your Central Coast Headlines, I'm Ben Hayes.
5: Jug Country traffic.
0: Had a pretty good commute this morning. No problems, according to the California Highway Patrol. Weather today, mostly sunny. Pleasant day on tap. Atascadero going to hit right about 80. Looks like downtown San Luis Obispo, 75. Arroyo Grande, 73. And Santeria should top out at 74. 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

0: for you.
1: It's Kate Jog with Tom and Becky in the morning. Every time I see the name Marco Rubio or J.D. Vance, I think of my deceased mother. You remember, I mean, obviously, my mom was 87. She passed away earlier this year, but she was big into sitting on the couch and watching politics. But every day I'd go over and see her, and if it, we got to politics, she went through a Marco Rubio phase where she was really, really high on him. You know, and she'd sit and watch a lot of Fox News, and I'd tell her, Mom, you know, a little goes a long way. But she went through a Marco Rubio phase, and then it switched. And I don't know necessarily why. You loved my mom. You and my mom would have got along swimmingly. But then she switched, and she was like, you know, I think I like J.D. Vance. So she went, right before she passed, she was in this J.D. Vance. Like, that's my guy. He's going to be the next one. So I see this story today. She would love herself some J.D. Vance today because he's talking about the end of times. And, of course, my mom, I think I told you this, remember with the Gulf War and Saddam Hussein, like she was convinced. She was convinced that that is it. This is, here we go. War in the Middle East. She's quoting like Revelation, you know, colored horses, riders coming through the clouds. She was convinced. J.D. Vance in the news today saying he has always been fascinated by biblical prophecy and says he would not be shocked if the end times were actually happening right now. He's earning my deceased mother's vote.
2: My mother also believes we are living in the end times. She's not saying it's tomorrow, but sometime in the next 100 years.
1: Like we're here.
2: This is,
1: here we go.
2: Could be 200, but definitely...
1: J.D. Vance says, I, for my entire life, have been fascinated by the end times. Ask whether he thinks we're in them right now. He said, I don't know, but really, really, really weird spiritual dark energy is all around us. And he may not be wrong on that one.
2: I don't think he's wrong
1: on
2: that.
1: I know. He said he tries not to obsess over it. He says, I got to be good to my wife, got to be good to my kids. I have to be a good leader as best I can for the United States of America, doing much of God's work as possible right now. If that leads to the end times, okay. Wow. All right, so my mother obviously can't vote from the grave, but if she could, she would be Team J.D. Vance right now. She'd be like, you tell him, J.D., you tell him we are right there. And she'd pull out something in Revelation.
2: Mm-hmm.
1: Anywho.
2: Thank you, Tom.
1: You betcha.
2: Thank you and your mother for being our voice.
1: And thank my deceased mother. Okay, listen. Guess what it's time for?
2: Could be a number of things. Oh, I see it.
1: Uh-huh.
2: I'm not sure that's the one I want, though.
1: Too bad.
2: No.
1: Today it's got to be.
2: Hey, that's not fair.
1: You got to choose the other day.
2: I choose every day.
1: I don't think you do.
2: No.
1: It's time for our throwback song of the day. It's time for our throwback song of the day today, and today it's Confederate Railroad, and it's supposed to be Queen of Memphis. What's wrong with that? No, you're not going to find it there. You got to go to the other one. Right click. I'll do it. Now go to down below, Event Builder. There you go. Now filter. I could do it. I get it. There you go. Jeez. I don't know that. It's not Confused Railroad, and you're in the wrong one, I think. You're in the wrong one. Filter, the third one over. There you go. There you go. Now, we are all waiting on you to pick the Confederate Railroad song. In the meantime, I will tell you that our throwback is brought to you by our friends at Five Cities Water Systems. 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Now it's too late. Now it's got to go. Nobody can hear you. We need a song. No, click and drag it in. Jeez, how are you going to survive when I'm not here? Now double click it. Damn it! Double click the song. I'll make it work as soon as you leave. Get your raccoon paws off my computer. Double click it. Damn it. That's it. I'm hitting the button. Get out of here. I'll figure it out.

0: Kate Jabotama, Becky, somehow, some way, we got that song on the radio, picked out by Becky Kingman herself, our throwback of the day, Confederate Railroad's Trashy Women. Why did you go for that song today? That's just your favorite?
1: Because it mentions Dolly Parton, obvious.
0: Oh, I see. So timely with the Dolly reference.
1: That's right.
0: All right. 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

0: It is Cage Over Tom and Becky. Good morning. Look out. Some things might be coming back. After declaring bankruptcy in 2017 and closing all of their U.S. stores in 2018, Toys R Us says we're making a comeback. And we're doing it the old-fashioned way, brick and mortar. And they are starting down south in L.A., Northridge, at the Northridge Fashion Center in the San Fernando Valley. Toys R Us.
1: I just feel like I was in a Toys R Us recently. I feel like I walked into one. Was it Nashville at the Opry Mills? Was there? But it was like, yank. Like, what is this fake store where someone put their swap meet toys out on the shelves? It was like a weird. I gotta look it up and see if that was it.
0: Sure. I think, and again, this is from somebody now has four grandkids, ages, you know, 3 to 11. I would love to go to a Toys R Us because right now the whole deal is, Papa, you know, what do you want for your birthday? I want a Target gift card so I can go to Target in the toy section. I think my grandkids' heads would explode if they went into a Toys R Us.
1: No.
0: The whole store.
1: It wouldn't because it's lame. This is right. It was at Opry Mills in Nashville a few months ago. I was in Toys R Us. Look at the inside of this place.
0: In Nashville?
1: Yes. This is what it looked like. Horrific, right? It looked like someone put their old used toys on the shelves. It was not exciting. I was like, oh, Toys R Us, so fun. You guys, let's go in here. Look at it. That's what it looked like.
0: That looks awful.
1: Yes. Horrible. Go look up images of the Toys R Us at Opry Mills. It was like, what is this?
0: It looks like the stores that like are kind of temporary.
1: Yes, like independently owned almost though, where someone tried to open up a little store in a mall.
0: Yeah, I'd call it a Toys R Us. What is the one right around here, the corner? That's always the corner. It's always going out of business and always coming back in something new. And one time it came back as like, till Tuesday. Or it was
1: it's
0: like,
1: not always going out of business.
0: It's always out of business.
1: Tuesday morning.
0: That one.
1: And it looks like Tuesday morning. First of all, that store has been out of business for like 8 years and nothing else. I think there's like a salon going in there or something.
0: It keeps coming back.
1: No, it doesn't. It was empty for, it's been empty for like 8 years, Tom. Nothing has come back
0: it's
1: in there.
0: It's not been 8 years, I can assure you.
1: It's been a long time.
0: By it every day.
1: Well, the sign is still up. It doesn't mean that it's
0: Tuesday
1: not been
0: morning.
1: There.
0: I remember when it came out. It was like, oh, what's that mean? That means they got new stuff on Tuesdays, Tuesday morning. That lasted for a hot second. And before that, it was something. It was another sort of. It looked like the inside of that Toys R Us you just showed me.
1: You just wait
0: like
1: right
0: the
1: there.
0: The white wire shelving.
1: Yeah, it was a horrible store.
0: With like a puzzle or two on top.

0: Like, what do we do?
1: It looked like a used one.
0: Right. Right.
1: All right, I'm asking ChatGPT when Tuesday morning in San Luis Obispo closed.
2: ChatGPT's already lied to me once today.
1: Guess when it closed.
2: Well, what is it, 26, 21 to COVID? It must have closed before COVID.
1: Actually, no.
2: Like I said, right after COVID.
1: 2020.
2: Right in the middle. Like I said, right in the middle
1: May of 2020, they filed for bankruptcy. And it doesn't give me an exact date, but yeah.
2: Do you think it's still called Tuesday morning over there? You think the sign is still Tuesday morning?
1: No, I told you. I think a salon's going there. They just recently changed the signage in the past few months, but I don't think anything is open there yet.
2: And what was before Tuesday morning?
1: I don't even know.
2: It was another little
1: thing.
2: Wait,
1: remember, you guys, when Michael's was over there?
2: That's right.
1: But that wasn't where...
2: No.
1: That was next to it.
2: Right.
1: Michael's used to be so convenient being right here, and that wasn't that long ago.
2: Right.
1: That Michael's moved, but I loved when Michael's was over here. I could make a quick zip over, get what I needed.
2: I think that Michael's went out of business before Tuesday morning went out of business.
1: It didn't go out of business. It just moved.
2: Or moved. Right. You know what I mean? Like it left the Marigold Shopping Center and went to the other one.
1: I think you're right.
2: Across the freeway.
1: No. Was it?
2: I think so because they had to put it in over there by Sears now.
1: And Ross, because Ross moved from downtown. Sears isn't there anymore.
2: No. I think it didn't Sears get replaced by...
1: Oh, by Michaels? And Tilly's and Michaels, Tilly's,
2: yeah.
1: Ross, and then Party City was there, but that closed. So Michaels moved in 2019.
2: Okay, right. And then
1: a really long time ago.
2: I know. It's like our lives are going to be defined oftentimes pre and post COVID.
1: Weird.
2: That was right before COVID hit.
1: Way weird.
2: Anyway,
1: that.
2: Maybe Toys R Us are coming back. Hope they look better than the one you saw in Nashville.
1: Madison said Hobby Lobby took over the Toys R Us building in Santa Maria. It's glorious.
2: We have somebody named Toys R Us guy.
1: Going back to Michael's, I was just in Michael's the other day. Are we just waiting for Michael's to go out of business now? Like, how long do we give it until Michael's files bankruptcy?
2: Why?
1: Because Michael's is, and especially, what? It is. I get, like, $15. You have $15 to spend at Michael's. Fantastic. I'll walk in there, like, what am I going to get? Last time I didn't find anything I wanted. Isn't that sad? I'm like, I don't know.
2: Three,
1: and I used to love
2: $15, and you had the whole store to choose from.
1: Anything.
2: Yeah, I don't.
1: And I love Michael's, but it's like, I think that you need to come up with like a new person in charge of things.
2: Like stocking the shelves?
1: But like ordering with stuff? With what you're ordering and like what you're...
2: And what's the problem with what they're ordering currently?
1: I don't know. And I still really love a lot of their stuff. So I don't want to talk bad about Michael's because I do love you, Michael's. But Hobby Lobby... blows you out of the water when it comes to good stuff.
2: It's funny you say
1: although
2: that.
1: Although Michael's is better. Well, I don't know if they're better with their coupons, but anyway.
2: Okay, I don't know. Right. That's where I always felt a little bit taken advantage of with the Michael's coupons with the custom framing. Somehow it's always $200.
1: Yeah.
2: I don't know how it ended up $200.
1: Still $1 million.
2: It's 70% off and it's $242.
1: I know.
2: The frame. Anyway, I would think, and this is just me observational eye test. When you say Michael's to me, and I think of the inside of it, and you say Hobby Lobby to me, and I think of the inside of it, I think Michael's is the nicer of the two. Like, my experiences in Hobby Lobby have been kind of like your Toys R Us with wire shelving that is half empty and, like, there's nothing that... Like, that's my experience.
1: Watch your mouth
2: I know,
1: Hobby Lobby.
2: I know, and plus we get the bugs in here.
1: I know, so that's one mark against you, Hobby Lobby. I'm going to tell you what, I've... got plenty of hay bales over the years from Michael's, and they've never given us the bugs. Okay,
2: yeah.
1: So there is that.
2: K-Jug's got the bugs now.
1: Gross.
2: 2025 Hobby Lobby bugs. That is gross. We should call the health department. We should get them down here. Find one.
1: Bugs. Don't say that. It sounds like
2: we got the bugs.
1: Saying we have like...
2: The amoebas. The crabs?
1: No, that's not... Oh. Take this off.
2: Okay.
1: I heard someone say that one time.
2: Who says that? Saber.
1: Saber tooth.
2: Tooth. Crotch. Critters. That's the words that just came out of your mouth. The words just came out of your mouth. You are a college graduate, mother of two, successful woman in the world.
1: I never said that.
2: Okay. K Coming up next, cocktail hour. Get your texts in.
1: I hate you, Elon. I hate you.
2: Supercuts text line 805-549-8698. Anybody else ever heard the term saber crutch? Saber tooth crotch critters? Anybody ever heard that one?
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1: I'm talking
0: text in
1: to my friends, Mama.
0: Anything you want.
2: Where does this pen keep coming from?
0: Okay, it was here when I got here this morning. That's Pepper's pen. I know it's Pepper's pen because he likes those specific pens. So I kept it. I didn't just toss it on your side. I kept it over here. And he can have it back when he gets in.
2: Can he?
0: Or if you want to take it, just steal it. He left it. Finders, keepers,
2: Finders,
0: losers, leapers.
2: Pep.
0: Listen up, kids.
2: I normally hate these pens, but...
0: No, that one's a good one. Those are nice.
2: This ain't bad.
0: Yeah, no, that's a good one.
2: I hate pens that have very thin lines of
0: yeah,
2: paint.
0: Too thin.
2: Yeah.
0: Medium's fine.
2: Yeah.
0: Medium's thin enough. I tell you, the trick comes in, though, is this one. This is the pen I love. It's called Fine, but it's actually medium enough. Because they have
2: one. That ain't bad.
0: No, they have one even thinner than that that I don't buy.
2: See, this is the one I love.
0: I know that one. This is the OG of pens.
2: Yeah, and those are the best.
0: Right. This is, well, I don't know if I mean, I get it.
2: That's the best.
0: That's the OG pen, the Bic.
2: The Bic, yep.
0: The old Bic, man. That's a great one. And they came in blue. Used to be able to have blue, but I like this one.
2: Jeff's messing with your thermostat.
0: I don't care. He can do that. I like Jeff.
2: He's sweating over there.
0: Who is? He is?
2: Yeah.
0: Yeah, well.
2: It's so hot in here.
0: Turn it down. He probably doesn't know how, though. I'll have to do it.
2: He just did it.
0: I know,
2: what,
0: but
2: is
0: he probably
2: dumb?
0: Did it wrong. He probably did it wrong.
2: Like, how is he not going to know how to, believe me,
0: you don't know
2: the
0: how
2: man
0: to do
2: is
0: it.
2: A professional.
0: On thermostats?
2: On thermostats. Okay.
0: I have a tendency to believe you on that one.
2: Okay, here we go. Unnamed, going back to Michael's and Hobby Lobby. Michael's does sell Halloween, though, while Hobby Lobby does not. That is a very good point. So another mark for Michael's. That is a very, yes.
0: Wait, you're telling me Hobby Lobby has no Halloween ever?
2: Oh, Hobby Lobby doesn't sell Halloween stuff.
0: Mm-mm. Not even like in July?
2: No, they don't sell it at all. They don't. They sell
0: like
2: fall and harvest stuff.
0: I
2: yeah, because they're very like, you know, Christian organizations.
0: Oh, I didn't know that. Oh, so they think that's the devil.
2: Yeah, they're like, no, we'll do fall and stuff.
0: I see.
2: It's their store, they can do it. I love when people get mad about stuff like that. Like, listen, you open your own damn store, make it very successful, open multiple locations, and then have some loser come by and be like, you can't do that, I don't like it.
3: A loser.
2: Right. And they would be a loser if they were like, I'm boycotting your store. Like, irritating. That's not what this person is saying. They're just saying Michael sells Halloween stuff. And I do love Halloween, so.
0: And I do agree that, you know, listen, this is America. We vote with our pocketbooks.
2: That's right.
0: Don't go. If you don't like them, don't go.
2: Daryl, Tom, with the rise of AI, we will have Terminators fighting our wars. Then comes the genocide and eventually.

0: FTC. Yeah. Snake? Fangs? No, no, you're freaking me out.
1: Saber.
0: Oh, saber-toothed crotch critters. How did you even know that? Was that like a thing?
1: That was something someone said a very long time ago to me, and I laughed. Like, oh my God. The words.
0: I got a grandpa saying that just came to me when you said that.
1: What?
0: Have you ever heard of a witch's tit?
1: Okay, goodbye. MBM. Atascadero is turning this place into a wannabe Santa Barbara, so why not add one? Or they should put in a bowling thing. I can't spell for good family fun. And screw pens. I like crayons.
0: What?
1: I know. Everyone, I want everyone to know you didn't just have a stroke. You heard those words come out like that because that's what MBM texts in. Sometimes I feel like maybe I've had a stroke when I read MBM's things. Like I'm just seeing shapes.
0: Right.
1: No, it's all right. We're all good.
0: Like if we weren't on the radio right now.
1: And I just said those words.
0: And you just said that exact thing
1: to
0: me.
1: That to you.
0: I would immediately call 911.
1: Right. Well,
0: We need help.
1: I heard it. She said it. I'm not sure which one. But somebody. No, that was it. No, MBM, read the one above. You're not new here. You know that, like, I see your text. If I choose to not read it, it's because I don't find it, like, not that it's not appropriate. I just don't find it necessary to read.
0: Ugh. I will assure you, MBM, Becky is fully aware of how the scroll button works on her mouse.
1: God.
0: I'll just tell you that much, man.
1: All right, Mr. Glass, guess I'm picking up some C's at lunch today.
0: There you go.
1: Oh, Megan. Megan, Tom's going to hate you. I'm going to read it, and I'm not mad at you, but Tom will be mad at you. I will only be mad at you if you text this in again. Has Pepper started reaching out to Hudson Westbrook winners? Just checking in because you said in August.
0: You know what, Megan?
2: You get nothing. You lose. Good day, sir.
0: I'm going to send Pepper a note right now. Say, take Megan off your list. She's bothering us.
1: She's bugging me.
0: She's bugging us.
1: Single mom said, mums are on sale, Becky.
0: Where?
1: At Osh. Get away.
0: Where? Get away.
1: What do you care? You don't buy mums.
0: I know. I'm looking. You wait. You watch your H mouth. Maybe I'm going to. You don't know me, the new me.
1: You're doing
0: the
1: thing.
0: You don't know
1: the
0: new me.
1: I told you. That's what you started this whole conversation earlier today.
0: Yeah, do it. Tell everybody what you put in ChatGPT.
1: Because I wanted to know what...
0: I know mums. I know these. They're very beautiful.
1: I wanted to know the thing that Tom has where whenever I tell a story or I say something or I do something or my kids do something, Tom tries to take it as his. He's like, I do this. My grandkids do that. Did I tell you this? I'm like, that was actually a thing I told you that happened to us. And you Brian Williams my entire story. So I wanted to know what that was called. And I forget the name of it, but it was today. And it is a side symptom of something else I believe you have. And that's where that whole conversation came. Like, I find this very interesting.
0: I don't have either. I don't have either of what you're saying. And I don't co-op your stories.
1: Oh, my God.
0: In fact, I gave you credit yesterday.
1: You gave me credit?
0: I sent you a text of what you had said. And I said, look, here's the deal about the church.
1: Yeah.
0: I wasn't taking credit for it. This is what you were talking about.
1: Did you just go cross-eyed? I think your eyes went fully crossed just now.
0: And I think
1: you went like this. Look at me. You went.
0: Don't do that again.
1: You did. You're Brian Williams. You Brian Williams my entire story.
0: I did not do anything.
1: My entire life.
0: She said, I think a church went out of business here in San Luis. And I said, what? The one on the hill. And then I got a thing in the mail that was from the new one that took over the church on the hill. Actually, my mom got it. My deceased mom got it.
1: Megan with a weird family. Tom, you are a turd. I hope you know that.
0: Megan said that?
1: Yeah. He knows.
3: Shut up, Meg.
1: He knows, Megan.
0: Shut up, Meg.
1: Mutiny on the Burger. Tom has a side symptom of being a one-upper. Unnamed person, one-uppers are annoying. Ha-ha.
0: Yeah, that might be true, though. They might be right.
1: It's super annoying.
0: I might give you that. I do like to one-up. It's a hobby. I don't care.
3: I don't give a crap.
1: Like you want to, like you insert yourself into the story.
0: I do.
1: Like you
0: I'm
1: take
0: doing it less.
1: It, like things that I tell you, and you're like, I'm going
0: I'm
1: to
0: doing it less
1: do
0: and less.
1: That.
0: I'm
1: and
0: doing it less and less.
1: Then you co-op it as yours.
0: I'm doing it less and less. The world does not revolve around me. Most of the time. Yeah. Okay, Elon. You called me Elon earlier.
1: Well, you know, I think you have. And I'm not even saying it's like a bad thing. I just think that you have it.
0: I know.
1: For sure.
0: You're just afraid to say it.
1: I'm not afraid to say it.
0: Yeah, you are. Then say it.

0: are definitely the first part of that word.
1: Chicken.
0: Do you even know what it is that I think you have? Do you even know the name?
1: The first part of
0: the whole thing.
1: The A word?
0: Yeah.
1: Ought?
0: No. The specific type.
1: Oh, I know which. Yeah, the S.
0: I think you're that for sure.
1: Yeah, I know that. Everybody knows that.
0: You put the ash in Ashburgers.
1: I'm saving that audio. I can tell you that much right now. I am saving that audio. We got to go. That's it. Thanks for coming to Cocktail Hour. 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God bless. Bye.
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From the highest of highs with Wild as Her.

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0: That is Ella Langley there, and Word for the Wind. Hey, it's Andy Morris signing on. You and I are going to hang out together for the next little bit, and we have got a lot to talk about, some music to play, some stories to share. I'll be with you till about 3 o'clock, and Pepper Daniels hits the airwaves.
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0: is Tyler Halverson, Parker McCollum, and Beer Garden Baby. And don't forget, we've got Elijah Scott coming to the Fremont Slow September 12th. Going to be a really good show. If you would like tickets, just text the word Scott to the Supercuts text line, 805-549-8698.
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0: Originally, they said partly cloudy in the morning, looking beautiful outside the Jug Country studio windows right now. Sunshine and blue skies going to be the rule. 74 the high for San Luis in the Inland Valley, 68 along the beachal areas of the Central Coast today. And in the North County, we're looking for highs somewhere near 81. Let's get you back into the music. Here's Kenny Chesney and Carry On.

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San Luis Obispo is 98.1 KJUG. And 98.1 KJUG is JUG Country.

That is Bailey Zimmerman there. The song is called Chevy Silverado as our 11 o'clock hour rolls along. I'm Andy Morris. I'll be with you till about 3 today, and then Pepper takes over the air chair. We have a lot to talk about this next hour. Some great music to play, too, like this one from Rodney Atkins. Always like this. It's called Take a Back Road.

0: Dierks Bentley, Free and Easy, Down the Road I Go. We also had another road song in there with Rodney Atkinson, Take a Back Road. It got me to thinking, do you have a back road that's one of your favorites here on the Central Coast? I know a lot of people really love High Mountain Road. It takes you from Lopez Beck over into the Pozo area. For me, I think my favorite back road in the area is that little stretch of 229 that goes between Highway 58 and Creston. There at the loading chute, at the little curvy stretch of road. It doesn't matter if I'm in a car, on a motorcycle, whatever it is, horseback. I love that stretch of road. It's one of my favorites.
1: Cow Poly's back, baby. Go Mustangs!
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0: Cole Wetzel featuring Ella Langley and Jaded. Ella still just knocking it out of the park. Her song Choosing Texas is now sitting, I think, 21 weeks on the chart. Looks like over the next week or two, if she stays up there on the Hot 100, she's going to kick Mariah Carey out and her All I Want for Christmas Is You.
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0: 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What's the biggest amount of cash you've ever held in your hands? It's got $10,000, $25,000, $50,000, or $100,000. I would have to think about that. And, you know, when I held that much cash, I've held a couple of times, I've held some pretty good amounts. I don't know if I've ever held 10,000 or more, though. That's pretty big.
1: 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Great for some, not so much others in jug country. Sorry.
2: 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This is Pepper Daniels for Idler's Home here on 98.1 KJUG. 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
3: Jug Country weather.
4: Still calling for mostly sunny weather today. High temperatures if you are south of the grade for San Luis in the inland valleys, about 74. 68 at the beaches today. And if you're heading to the North County, high somewhere near 81. So it's going to be a pretty mild day today. 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

0: KKJGFM, San Luis Obispo. Wake up with Tom and Becky in the morning.
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0: Can't go too many songs without hearing Ella Langley. She's just on fire these days. That is her Loving Life again. We're getting ready for the 13th annual Mac and Cheese Fest presented by Mulahy Ford. It's coming up September 19th, Avila Beach Golf Resort, for those 21 and over. For those 21 and over, just want to mention that again, because every time we have somebody with a toddler in our stroller saying, come on, it's obvious they're not drinking, we can let them in. Nope. 21 and over means 21 and over. Tickets are on sale right now. Brass Mash is going to be there, presented by Megan's Organic Market. Plus, there'll be a DJ set with Pepper Daniels. You know, the Mac and Cheese Fest this year has been named the best food and drink event on the Central Coast, with over 25 chefs and 30 beverage vendors participating. Humdinger Brewing, Blast and Brew, Firestone Walker, Primal House, Goldland Barbecue, and more. It's going to be such a good time. Again, September 19th, and we will see you there.
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0: Morgan Wallen there, and Don't We? It is out till lunchtime, brought to you every day by the Ortega firm. Tanya Ortega left the world of corporate defense behind to fight for her Central Coast neighbors whose lives were changed by injury. 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

0: Ashley Cook there in Baby Blues as we get ready for Brett Kreischer. Brett is going to be at the Vina Robles Amphitheater coming up Sunday, September 20th. That's the day after the Mac and Cheese Fest. He's out on the Permission to Party World Tour. Now, Brett is known for Netflix comedy specials, podcasting both solo and with Tom Segura, 16 million followers, and he was in the movie The Machine. He's going to be at Vina Robles coming up, as I said, September 20th. If you'd like to win some tickets to this show, just text the word machine to the KJUG Supercuts text line 805-549-8698.
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1: This Greyhound update is brought to you by Kenneth Heating and Air, the Chalk Mountain Golf Course, and the City of Atascadero. The Greyhounds looked good on both sides of the ball last Friday, beating Golden Valley by a score of 10-0, making them 2-0 in this young football season. Meanwhile, this Friday, the Hounds will head over to the coast and take on the Morro Bay Pirates, who are now 0-2 after losing 48-12 to Lindsay High School of the San Joaquin Valley. Join Roger Bland and Joy Davis right here on the radio voice of Atascadero Greyhounds, KJUG 98.1 FM. 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
6: Jug Country weather.
7: Still calling for mostly sunny weather throughout the day today. If you are in the South County, San Luis and the surrounding areas, we're looking for highs setting about 74 today. Along the beaches, 68 or 69 degrees in the North County. Only 81, so pretty mild in the North County. Let's get you back into the music right now with Cody Johnson. This is Horseback.
8: He's a ranch hand in a pinch, man. Hotter than the red on the cattle brand. 'Cause she's a gold digger with a quick trigger. 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

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One whistle in the wind and that buckskin. 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

Mighty Wilson, phone, keys, and wallet. 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Here's the Zach Brown Band.

0: That's more Alan Jackson in an hour than we've had in a while. First, we had him with the Zac Brown Band as she's walking away, and then he just joined Jimmy Buffett there for It's 5 O'Clock Somewhere. Got a great concert coming to the Fremont SLO in downtown SLO. There is a young man from Banning, California named Elijah Scott. He's going to be at the Fremont SLO September 12th. He mixes a little country, a little R&B, a little soul. A couple of songs out on YouTube that you may recognize, Cigarettes and Turn It Into Something, are pretty big out there right now. Again, he's from Banning, California. Elijah Scott, tickets are on sale right now. You can go to FremontSlow.com for more information. If you'd like to win a pair, you can have a chance at that by texting the word Scott to the Supercuts text line, 805-549-8698.
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0: Megan Maroney and Medicine. And before that, it was Ella Langley, Choosin' Texas. Ella's song, Choosin' Texas, is the song that's now been sitting at the top of the Billboard Hot 100, if I'm not mistaken, for 21 weeks. I saw a couple of days ago it was 20 weeks, and she's getting ready to push Mariah Carey up. Mariah Carey has the longest song on the top of the Hot 100 for 22 weeks, and it's been there forever. And little Ella Langley is going to push her out of there real soon.
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From the highest of highs with Wild as Her.

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0: Corey Kent and Empty Words, and we're going to be checking out a little Atascadero Greyhound football this coming Friday night again. They'll be playing in Morro Bay to take on the Pirates. Pre-game show at 6:45, kickoff at 7. You'll hear all the games live on the air here for the Atascadero Greyhounds with Roger Bland and Joey Davis.
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4: This Greyhound update is brought to you by Kenneth Heating and Air, the Chalk Mountain Golf Course, and the city of Atascadero. The Greyhounds looked good on both sides of the ball last Friday, beating Golden Valley by a score of 10-0, making them 2-0 in this young football season. Meanwhile, this Friday, the Hounds will head over to the coast and take on the Morro Bay Pirates, who are now 0-2 after losing 48-12 to Lindsay High School of the San Joaquin Valley. Join Roger Bland and Joy Davis right here on the radio voice of Atascadero Greyhounds, KJUG 98.1 FM. 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

0: hearts around.
1: Zach Bryan here. Something in the orange. I don't know if you noticed a little difference in that version. That's the Z and E's version. Zach and his producer, Eddie Spears, kind of did a stripped-down version that everybody really likes. So that's the one we've been playing. Here's Scotty McCreary.

0: Taylor Swift and I Knew It, I Knew You. Taylor actually did something pretty cool. She made a nice donation to a Rhode Island mother of three who was injured while she was rescuing teenagers involved in a roadside crash. This Ashley Taunton stopped to help after a car slid off the road. While she was helping some teens get out of that car, another car lost control on the roads and hit her. Put her in the hospital 30 days and has been documenting her recovery on social media. She was in a medically induced coma for a while, and Taylor Swift stepped up and donated $50,000 to help cover her medical bills when she heard about it.
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Tucker Wetmore there and Brunette. It's Andy Morris here, about halfway through our 2 o'clock hour. I'll be with you till 3. Here is Cody Johnson. I like this one a lot, too. It's called The Fall.

That is Cody Johnson there with The Fall. Andy Morris here. Our 2 o'clock hour rolls along. You know, there's something about fall here on the Central Coast. The air cools off. The leaves start to turn. A lot of us get that urge to reset, cleaning out closets and junk drawers.

0: drawers and maybe that one box in the garage that you keep meaning to deal with, or it's a bin. 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

0: Johnny Green there. Think as you drunk. Have you taken our jug poll of the day yet today? It's brought to you by Be Right There Heating and Air. Want to find out the most cash you've ever held in your hand? We started at $10,000, then $20,000, $20,000, $30,000. Feel like an auctioneer here. $100,000 is the top answer. You ever held $100,000 in your hand? I know I haven't. Oh, but not $100,000. Maybe $10,000. I'd have to think about it a little bit. I know I bought a couple of vehicles and paid cash for them. But what's the most you've ever held in your hand? That's our jug poll of the day. And again, it's brought to you by Be Right There Heating and Air.
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Dirt. Buy Dirt from Jordan Davis and Luke Bryan on 98.1 KJUG and Pepper Daniels with you here on a windy afternoon. That smoke kind of making its way back into

0: the Slo County or down into the rest of Slo County. Some of it's from Slo County, some of it's Monterey County, right up in Big Sur. Hope you're having a good afternoon. Other than the smoky smoke out there, it is time to get your Mac and Cheese Fest tickets. You've been hearing us talk about it. 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

0: Tucker Wetmore, and Who Told You That on 98.1 KJUG. That is his latest right there for you. Pepper Daniels hanging out this afternoon. We're looking at the poll question brought to you by Be Right There Heating and Air. What's the biggest amount of cash you've ever had in your hand? $10,000, $25,000, $50,000, $100,000. Oh my gosh. I don't think I've ever had $10,000. Not even $10,000. I've never had $10,000 in my hand. I don't think so. No, I'm trying to think, like, maybe a car I bought 20 years ago. Didn't even do cash then. No, $3,000, $4,000. I mean, I think they should have started lower on this poll question, like $5,000 or less. That's probably where I'm at.
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0: You can't give up on summer just yet. This is Pepper Daniels from 98.1 KJUG. 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

0: 98.1 KJOG welcomes Dustin Lynch back to the Central Coast. Dustin Lynch live at Fina Robles Amphitheater. 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
1: He's just trying to get his horse back. Cody Johnson on 98.1 KJUG. How are you, Pepper Daniels? Rolling through your Wednesday, middle of the week, middle of the afternoon. And we are just a couple of weeks into the Atascadero Greyhounds high school football season. And so far, so good. 2-0 for the Greyhounds as they go to Morro Bay.

0: on Friday night. 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
1: Jug Country Weather.
0: Weather here tonight, clouds building back into the coast and breezy and low to mid-50s. Sunny tomorrow, 65 to 70 at the coast, 70s in Slow, and around 80 again above the grade. Here's Luke Cohn.

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0: 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Paso Robles and the Five Cities.
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Got a new duet I'm going to feature on the Fresh Cat coming up here in just a few minutes. One artist we've been playing a lot, and another artist that's pretty new to us. I'll tell you about it coming up.

There's Billy Currington on 98.1 KJUG, and our Fresh Cut Time now brought to us by Ceslock, where your money deserves local care. 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And a new duet is out, getting a lot of attention now from Carter Faith and Wyatt Flores. And Wyatt Flores, you know or should know, because we've been playing him for a couple years now as an open

Oklahoma kid, up and coming Red Dirt guy, and Mandy's favorite, favorite of all favorites, and Carter Faith. We'll tell you more about her after you hear the song. This is called Nothing Better to Do.

0: That's Carter Faith and Wyatt Flores with Nothing Better to Do on 98.1 K-Jug and today's K-Jug Fresh Cut. And her debut album, Cherry Valley, came out about a year ago now. She's kind of just been percolating, as I say, underneath the radar, but now starting to get on the radar for a lot of people. Carter Faith from Davidson, North Carolina, singing there with Wyatt Flores. Today's K-Jug Fresh Cut, Nothing Better to Do.
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Cotton Eye Joe. Where did he come from? Where did he go? 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

0: It is Bailey Zimmerman with Chevy Silverado on 98.1 KJUG. Good afternoon to you. Pepper Daniels hanging out, and we are putting it on your radar if you are interested in checking out a newcomer by the name of Elijah Scott. He's been out there a little bit, got a couple of songs, kind of mixing his country with R&B and soul. He's going to be at the Fremont on Saturday night, September 12th. So not this weekend, but next weekend for an all-ages show. FremontSLO.com to get directly to those tickets. You could also win them by texting Scott. That's our keyword, Scott, to the Supercuts text line, 805-549-8698, if you want to check out this newcomer, Elijah Scott.
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0: Tyler Halverson with Parker McCollum. That is called Beer Garden Baby on 98.1 KJUG. A great example of the kind of music you can see and hear when you go see Tyler Halverson back at Club Car Bar on Friday, September 25th. It's a Good Medicine Presents show. He was there earlier this year and really, really good. I went out and saw him play, and he's a rodeo kid. So a lot of rodeo, cowboy songs, western songs, and a lot of really, really good music. Dude can write them, he can sing them, he can play them. Club Car Bar in Templeton, again, September 25th with Good Medicine Presents, and the links are on the KJUG app.
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4: 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We do them all. Sunroofs, back glasses, door glasses, windshields, chip repairs. And we do work with Roman's Tint in Atascadero for all your tint needs too. So if you do want your windshield tinted, we'll get that full windshield tinted up for you and then we'll throw that in fully tinted.
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6: 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Clouds building in here at the coast again tonight. Low to mid-50s and sunny tomorrow. 65 at the beach, 75 in Slow, and pushing 80 in

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This is KKJG-FM San Luis Obispo, Paso Robles and the Five Cities. This is 98.1 KJUG.